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11: Hi there, it's Anne Stone with you. New data shows Tas water is still losing about a fifth of the state's drinking water every year. A report by the Tasmanian Economic Regulator shows 21% of supply was unaccounted for in 2024-25. And despite an improvement on the year before, Tasmania still has the highest water losses of all major Australian water utilities. The regulator's urging Tas water to improve its dam safety and limit environmental risk associated with its sewage treatment plants. A major upgrade's on the way for East Derwent Primary School in Bridgewater. The state government's outlined a $12 million plan for new classrooms, support spaces and administration buildings to replace ageing infrastructure and demountables. Community consultation is open until July 10 with construction scheduled to begin next year. And there are urgent calls to do something about Tasmania's growing feral deer population. A new report shows they're already costing the state $53 million a year, and that could blow out to $1.4 billion by 2050. Farmers say the current management plan isn't working and is threatening the state's whole agricultural sector.
12: Hit National News.
13: Good morning, I'm Matthew Layton. Two more people have been charged over the alleged kidnapping and murder of 85-year-old grandfather Chris Vaxarian. Police say he was taken from his Sydney home in a mistaken identity case before his body was found near a golf course 11 days later. Four others are already before the courts. A gym has gone up in flames for the second morning in a row and police are treating it as suspicious. The Rare Breed gym in South Melbourne was hit just after 3 a.m. with crews taking around 40 minutes to bring the blaze under control. And Pauline Hanson is stepping into a pretty big spotlight today, fronting the National Press Club for the first time in her political career. It comes as One Nation rides a major polling surge. Education Minister Jason Clare has told Nine Labor is taking it very seriously.
14: There's a lot of Aussies that are doing it tough, and when people are doing it tough, you know, messages like messages from One Nation can appeal to lots of Australians.
15: Research shows that regularly eating ultra-processed foods can increase your risk of developing type 2 diabetes by 53%. Search Diabetes Australia for more about the nation's fastest-growing chronic condition.
13: North Melbourne could take Paul Curtis's 3-match ban another round after the AFL Tribunal backed it in. The Kangaroos forward was cited over the tackle on West Coast's Hamish Davis, with the incident graded careless, severe impacts and high contacts. The Socceroos are bracing for a huge World Cup test, with the hosts waiting this weekend. In Seattle, Australia faces the United States, who could be without Christian Pulisic as he manages a calf issue. And State of Origin Game 2 takes over the MCG tonight.
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11: Light rain for Hobart today and a top of 16. Showers and 18 tomorrow and more showers and 15 for Friday. 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
20: No, definitely would be a holiday.
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1: Just because I switch instrument every song. 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
0: I can't even use my phone and drive at the same time. Harry Styles, two hits away. You've got Taylor Swift on now, Hit 100.9.

0: Ed Sheeran, Martin Garrix. Across Hobart, it's your number one hit music station. 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
0: Yes!
2: 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He had the letter B right, so what was his street?
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18: Hi there, it's Anne Stone with your local news update. The Premier's announced a cabinet reshuffle after the recent departures of two frontbenchers, Madeleine Ogilvie and Jane Howlett. Roger Yench now has four new portfolios. He's taken on tourism, hospitality and events, racing and community multicultural affairs and arts. While Education Minister Jo Palmer has been given women and prevention of family and sexual violence. More than half of the Tasmania Devils top-tier 1866 club membership sold in less than an hour of going on sale yesterday. The Devils say demand has been strong for the $1,500 memberships, telling fans to hurry up and get on board before they're all gone. And the Devils VFLW coach Georgia Walker says the team's on the verge of a breakthrough. They're yet to win a game, though, losing to Devon last weekend, and they take on Sandringham on Sunday at Trevor Barker Oval. And the Tasmania Golf Club is included in Australian Golf Digest's top 100 courses. It's ranked at number 100 and has become the state's seventh course to make the prestigious list.
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21: Good morning, I'm Matthew Layton. Six men are now before the courts over the alleged kidnapping and murder of Chris Bagzarian. The Sydney grandfather was taken from his North Ryde home in February, allegedly by mistake. Two men have been charged and refused bail. A looming childcare strike is off the table after the government agreed workers should not be sent backwards on pay. The deal extends a 15% wage subsidy for another 18 months, helping around 200,000 educators until permanent wage changes phase in from Fair Work. And the coalition says Pauline Hanson's polling surge is not panic stations. It's a chance to sharpen up. Hanson fronts her first National Press Club address today in Canberra. Nationals leader Matt Canavan has told Nine, voters clearly want change and the coalition needs to prove it can deliver it.
22: Look, there's a real competition now for people's votes. 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
21: Hawthorn could get a handy boost for Friday night with Tom Barris expected back from a hamstring injury. The Hawks face Gold Coast, but Connor Nash is no sure thing, with a neck issue putting him in doubt. North Melbourne still hasn't locked in its next move on Paul Curtis. The Roos are weighing up an appeal after his three-game ban for a tackle was upheld at the AFL Tribunal last night. And that flat Diamond League run is already yesterday's news for Gout Gout. He's bounced back in Czechia, breaking the Australian 150 metres record.
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18: Light rain for Hobart today and a top of 16. Showers and 18 tomorrow and more showers and 15 for Friday. 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

0: Hobart. It's your number one hit music station, Hit 100.9. How good would you feel right now if you were this guy? Rob in Gretna, you won yourself 5K with a street sweep this morning.
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0: Honestly, we love giving away money. 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You've got to always listen to the misso.
1: Yeah, I do, yes. That's what the boss says. 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

0: 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In case you missed it, Dan and Christy wrapped up their final show earlier today, but they couldn't say goodbye without giving away our $10,000 Alpha Bucks. Listener Grant called up today. His letter was B. Did he do it?
1: A country?
2: Bosnia.
1: A Simpsons character?
2: Bart.
1: A form of transport?
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1: A girl's name?
2: Bethany.
3: 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Grant, you just won $10,000!
0: That's my new favourite thing to listen to. Put that on repeat. Listener Grant winning $10,000 with his Alpha Bucks. 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
18: This is a hit news briefing.
19: Hi there, it's Anne Stone with you. A cabinet reshuffle for the Premier a day after Jane Howlett resigned. It followed increasing pressure from the opposition and crossbench over taxpayers' money being used to pay for her legal fees. That amount's now confirmed to be over $400,000. Jeremy Rockliffe's handed Roger Yench four new portfolios, tourism and racing and arts and community and multicultural affairs, after Madeleine Ogilvie also stepped down last month, while Education Minister Jo Palmer's got women and prevention of family and sexual violence. A report by the Tasmanian Economic Regulator shows Tas Water is still losing about a fifth of the state's drinking water every year. The losses are blamed on water pressure and the age and condition of infrastructure. But Tas Water says it's since reduced water losses to 19% and is well on the way to getting it down to the national average of 13%. And in sport, the SFL Premier League's gearing up for round 12 this weekend. Across the senior women's and men's competitions, North Hobart host Kingborough and Brighton face Glenorchy at home, while in the live stream doubleheader, Clarence take on Lauderdale at Ninja Stadium.
18: Hit National News.
20: Hey, it's Matthew Layton. The Prime Minister is giving Pauline Hanson's headline speech a hard pass today, saying he's got a busy schedule. In Canberra, the One Nation leader will front the National Press Club for the first time in her 30-year political career. It comes as major polls show One Nation surging, but Anthony Albanese says grievance is not a plan.
21: Pauline Hanson has been in Parliament for 30 years. It's well known what she represents. It's also well known that you've got to look at what One Nation do, not just what they say.
20: Childcare workers have parked plans to walk off the job in July, with their 15% pay bump now safe for longer. The federal government will extend the subsidy for another 18 months, costing $3.6 billion. Centres will also have to keep a lid on fee hikes. And two more men have been charged in the Chris Bagzarian case, months after the 85-year-old was allegedly kidnapped and killed in Sydney.
22: Did you know that diabetes is Australia's fastest growing chronic condition? Over 300 Australians are diagnosed with the condition every day. Search Diabetes Australia to find out more.
20: Kangaroos are weighing up an appeal after the AFL Tribunal upheld the Paul Curtis three-match suspension over the tackle that concussed West Coast's Hamish Davis. And the Americans are bracing for a proper World Cup arm wrestle against the Socceroos on Saturday morning. Midfielder Sebastian Berhalter is saying they're not taking a backward step.
23: It's going to be a great game, and you know they're gonna fight, and you know you like teams that have that brotherhood, and you know you like teams that when you go against them you can see they're hungry and that they want to fight, because it makes you raise your level.
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24: Rain for the rest of today in Hobart. Tonight, down to 11, and tomorrow, a possible shower with a high of 18. 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

0: fell in love with your number one hit music station because we are the ones who play non-stop music all day with Kato and John. Turn the lights off. Coming up in the next 15 minutes, Sally on 131060. You love Justin Bieber. Why is that? Why do we love
1: like
0: him?
1: Some of his songs are up tempo, they get you dancing, and then there's others that, you know, you want to slow dance in the kitchen. And
0: well, we're going to play him with the big hit that is Speed Demon. I feel like this one falls into the category of like dancing in the kitchen. It's slow, but yet upbeat, and it's just fun. Crank it to the max, playing it for you in three hits.
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0: This is the station that's going to be playing you Sam Fender and Olivia Dean in minutes, plus some Snoop Dogg. 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
0: 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You have a code word. I'm going to give that to you now. You throw it in there and that's it. 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Exotic. E-X-O-T-I-C. 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
17: Hi there, it's Anne Stone. New data shows Tas Water is still losing about a fifth of the state's drinking water every year. A report by the Tasmanian Economic Regulator shows 21% of supply was unaccounted for in 2024-25. And despite an improvement on the year before, Tasmania still has the highest water losses of all major Australian water utilities. The regulator's urging Tas Water to improve its dam safety and limit environmental risks associated with its sewage treatment plants. A major upgrade's on the way for East Derwent Primary School in Bridgewater. The state government's outlined a $12 million plan for new classrooms, support spaces and administration buildings to replace ageing infrastructure and demountables. Community consultations open until July 10, with construction scheduled to begin in 2027. And there are urgent calls to do something about Tasmania's growing feral deer population. A new report shows they're already costing the state $53 million a year, and that could blow out to $1.4 by 2050. Farmers say the current management plan isn't working and is threatening the whole agricultural sector.
16: Hit National News.
18: Hello there, I'm Matthew Layton. One Nation leader Pauline Hanson has used her first National Press Club speech to take aim at multiculturalism. She skipped a welcome to country, calling it divisive, and claimed high migration is fuelling the housing squeeze.
19: At the centre of this crisis is the utterly flawed policy of multiculturalism. We cannot be a multicultural society. We are a multiracial society, but we must be monocultural.
18: One Nation has also announced a plan to halve the tobacco excise. Travel warnings have eased after the US-Iran peace deal. Bahrain, Israel, Kuwait, Qatar and the UAE are still at reconsider your need to travel. And a runaway Tasmanian devil has finally been caught after giving wildlife crews the slip for a full fortnight. Mary escaped a quarantine area on the Gold Coast, then dodged search teams and thermal drones. She was found in nearby bushland last night in an unstable condition, but is now stable.
20: Research shows that regularly eating ultra-processed foods can increase your risk of developing type 2 diabetes by 53%. Search Diabetes Australia for more about the nation's fastest-growing chronic condition.
18: Hawthorn will be without Jack Gunston for Friday night's clash with Gold Coast, with the veteran forward still battling a foot injury. He hasn't played since the round 12 win over St Kilda. There's a boost down back with Tom Barras returning from a hamstring issue. Aussie Alex De Minaur has made a sharp start to his Queen's Club campaign, moving into the round of 16. And Venus and Serena Williams are getting the band back together at Wimbledon after being handed a doubles wildcard.
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15: Rain for the rest of today in Hobart. Tonight, down to 11, and tomorrow, a possible shower with a high of 18. 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
0: All right, tomorrow, very special day, Toy Story 5 in cinemas. A few people here in the office got to go watch the early screening of it yesterday. It is amazing. Not to spoil anything, but it is really, really good. The soundtrack of that from Taylor Swift, I Knew It, I Knew You. We're going to play it in the next 15 minutes. As we go non-stop with the music, now though, we're going to get you Sam Fender and Olivia

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0: 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Sienna Spyro on your number one hit music station. Jesse on 131060. You got us on all the time?
1: I've got you in my ear constantly. Yeah, fantastic.
0: Oh, see, AirPods all the way. Listener up all the way. Keep it right here for Justin Bieber, the Biebs, in the next 15 minutes with Yukon. Then we're going to tempo it up a little bit with Sia. And if you want to hear a 20-year-old superstar who is making moves in the music industry, keep it right here. Play straight after Christina Aguilera. Talk about all of this music, right? It's non-stop and it's next.
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0: 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So Bedshed's huge stock take sale. 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No one's better in the bedroom. All right. Just like I said, head over to hit.com.au. I'm going to give you this code word. 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W-I-N-E. 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
21: Hi there, it's Anne Stone with your local news update. The Premier's announced a cabinet reshuffle after the recent departures of two frontbenchers, Madeleine Ogilvie and Jane Howlett. Roger Yench now has four new portfolios. He's taken on tourism, hospitality and events, racing and community multicultural affairs and arts. While Education Minister Jo Palmer has been given women and prevention of family and sexual violence. More than half of the Tasmania Devils top-tier 1866 club membership sold in less than an hour of going on sale yesterday. The Devils say demand has been strong for the $1,500 memberships, telling fans to hurry up and get on board before they're all gone. And the Devils VFLW coach Georgia Walker says the team's on the verge of a breakthrough. They're yet to win a game, though, losing to Devon last weekend, and they take on Sandringham on Sunday at Trevor Barker Oval. And the Tasmania Golf Club is included in Australian Golf Digest's top 100 courses. It's ranked at number 100 and has become the state's seventh course to make the prestigious list.
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23: Good afternoon, I'm Matthew Layton. A protest banner has briefly stolen the show during Pauline Hanson's National Press Club address. It dropped behind the One Nation leader, accusing her of taking a pay rise while opposing one for workers. Organisers quickly pulling it down.
24: 35% of parents said their children had gone to school hungry.
23: An alleged mistaken identity kidnapping has led to more charges. Sydney grandfather Chris Bagzarian was taken from his home before his body was found 11 days later. Four people are already before the courts and two others have now been charged. Mary the Tassie Devil is back in safe hands. She was found last night in bushland near the Gold Coast theme park she went missing from. And Jeremy Clarkson has shared some pretty heavy news, revealing he's been diagnosed with aggressive prostate cancer. The 66-year-old told his Clarkson's farm team it's early, but treatment has already begun.
25: Clean clothes, a warm shower, a conversation. 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
23: Hawks coach Sam Mitchell has ruled out Jack Gunston for Hawthorn's Friday night meeting with the Suns, with the veteran still managing a foot injury. North Melbourne could still take another swing at Paul Curtis's three-game suspension. At the AFL Tribunal, his tackle on West Coast's Hamish Davis stood as careless, severe impact and high contact. And New South Wales can turn tonight into party time if it knocks over Queensland and seals the series. The showdown is at the MCG, where the Maroons need a win to force Origin to a decider.
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0: Rain for the rest of today in Hobart. Tonight, down to 11, and tomorrow, a possible shower with a high of 18. 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

0: a segment that many people tune in while they're on the way to go pick up their little ones from school. You might be in the drive-thru already on your number one hit music station. We do our guilty pleasures. What are some guilty pleasures? What about eating garlic bread as the main meal? Maybe watching the same TV show for the 20th time. Buying a snack at like a petrol station while you go get some fuel. Even though it's overpriced, but you still do it. So we're going to reminisce. We're going to go back to back to back with some old school songs, some secret sing-along. With That Don't Impress Me Much coming up. We all know this one. I bet you've seen to this one in the car when you're driving down your favourite road when the windows are all the way up and it's just you. Maybe this one too. The song that says two letters. Forget you. Only the real ones know what it's actually called. We'll play both of these plus another one on the air next for our guilty pleasures on your number one hit music station.
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0: All right, keep it here for F and then another letter. You know what? I'm just going to play the song. You ready? This one, right? We're going to play this part about guilty pleasures. What are some guilty pleasures? 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That would be me. I do that. And I still have a full cupboard full of them. What about listening to, like, cheesy 2000 songs? What about hitting snooze on your alarm 5 times? Those are guilty pleasures. Let's reminisce. Let's go old school. With Shania Twain on right now. That don't impress me much. As we do guilty pleasures. Wednesday afternoon done.

0: 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Hello, it is Lewis here. New frozen Cadbury Dairy Milk Picnic. So good. It's guaranteed not to last. Seriously, this is your number one hit music station. All right. 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Someone's going to win $10,000 on Friday. 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
3: This is a hit news briefing.
4: Hi there, it's Anne Stone with you. A cabinet reshuffle for the Premier a day after Jane Howlett resigned. It followed increasing pressure from the opposition and crossbench over taxpayers' money being used to pay for her legal fees. That amount's now confirmed to be over $400,000. Jeremy Rockliff's handed Roger Yench four new portfolios, tourism and racing and arts and community and multicultural affairs, after Madeleine Ogilvie also stepped down last month, while Education Minister Joe Palmer's got women and prevention of family and sexual violence. A report by the Tasmanian Economic Regulator shows Tas Water is still losing about a fifth of the state's drinking water every year. The losses are blamed on water pressure and the age and condition of infrastructure. But Tas Water says it's since reduced water losses to 19% and is well on the way to getting it down to the national average of 13%. And in sport, the SFL Premier League's gearing up for round 12 this weekend. Across the senior women's and men's competitions, North Hobart host Kingborough and Brighton face Glenorchy at home, while in the live stream doubleheader, Clarence take on Lauderdale at Ninja Stadium.
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5: Hey, I'm Tessa Randello. Pauline Hanson's first National Press Club address has been interrupted by a protest. A banner moving down during the speech saying, "I opposed a pay rise for workers while I took a $100,000 pay rise for myself."
6: Just in case it needs clarifying, we had no knowledge of what happened here. Maybe Banksy's big in Australian politics, I'm not sure. So
7: just tell me, is this another first?
6: I believe it is. I believe it is.
7: I get a lot of firsts in my life.
6: I believe it is. So there you go. We've ticked off another one.
5: Moderator Tom Connell there, political activist group Get Up claiming responsibility. Australia's downgraded its travel warnings for the Middle East, DFAT easing it to reconsider your need to travel, but officials warn the region remains volatile. Donald Trump's lashed out at the Israeli PM. The US president says he has to be more responsible with respect to Lebanon. And a runaway Tassie devil's been found after a two-week search on the Gold Coast. Mary escaped her enclosure by making an abnormally large leap.
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5: Hawthorn will be missing star goal kicker Jack Gunston for their clash with the Gold Coast on Friday night. The veteran forward still nursing a foot injury. That's kept him on the sidelines since round 12. But Hawks welcome back Tom Barras. And Suns coach Damien Hardwick's rejecting claims of rifts within the playing group. The sides lost three straight games, leaving them in ninth position. Hardwick says it's part of a normal AFL season and saying that reported issues are making a mountain out of a molehill.
9: Arrive alive. Drive to the conditions. Stay alert. Keep your distance. Take extra care on unfamiliar roads. And keep your phone out of sight.
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10: Rain for the rest of today in Hobart. Tonight, down to 11. And tomorrow, a possible shower with a high of 18. 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

0: wrap around the little finger and then they can sometimes they wrap around the little finger and they're so tight they cut off the circulation.
1: And then what, your finger pops off?
0: Mm. Usually you get it before the finger pops off. Yeah. But it can sometimes happen where it happens on their little toes, but because they're wearing socks all the time or little onesies, you don't see it, and then their toe goes all black.
1: And they lose the toe?
0: Well, no, you get onto it before they lose the toe. But, yes, if you left it, they'd lose a toe.
1: How long?
0: Well, I don't know, doctor.
1: Did you know this, Kayla? Did you know you could just popping off digits left, right and centre?
2: Well, I knew that, like, it could be something that we have to watch out for, so I just figured I'll just cut my hair and avoid that whole situation. Yeah.
0: Anyway, I met your future
1: son.
2: Yes.
0: He's delightful, by the way. Delightful, but, serial killer.
2: Yes. Well, we're all a bit scared of my 2-year-old at the moment, so, yeah.
1: Good on you, Kayla. Thank you. Let's go to Bill. G'day, Bill.
3: G'day, mate. How are you?
1: Yeah, good. What's your thing?
3: Oh, I met a guy. I knew a guy who gave off a killer, serial killer vibe.
1: Yeah.
3: When I was an apprentice cabinet maker, he was my boss.
1: Yeah.
3: Now, this was back in the day when, you know, you could leave your keys and people would just go in and do what they need to do.
1: Mm.
3: So we'd always get there after the boss, and every single time without fail, we would get there. He would either come out of the bedroom or come downstairs, and he'd be dressed in the, like, stockings and, you know.
0: That's not, Bill, this
3: lady,
0: story is not true.
3: Clothes.
0: Phil,
1: this is just...
0: Bill, it's just not true.
3: Oh, no, 100%.
0: No.
3: 100%.
0: No. He's whose clothes?
3: In whoever owned the house.
0: No, he's not.
3: But also, 100%. Also,
1: Bill, how did he fit into the baby clothes?
3: Well, it wasn't baby's clothes. It was female garments. We'll just stop it there. But and then about 2 weeks later, it kept happening, and then 3 of us resigned.
1: Yeah. Do you believe it?
0: Can't a guy have fun anymore?
1: Yeah,
0: like, honestly.
1: It's tough, isn't it?
0: You know, hard day on the job. You just want to relax.
1: Yeah. Who are you picking, that guy or the hair sniffing guy?
0: Can't
1: a woman have both?
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6: Good afternoon. No incidents holding you up across Hobart's major arterials. Looking pretty good around the railway roundabout onto Davey Street. Macquarie Street also moving nicely. The same for the southern outlet heading outbound to Kingston. Moving nicely for the Tasman Highway over the Tasman Bridge as you're passing the airport and further out to Sorel. Save 20 to 60% off absolutely everything right now at Amart, including lounges, living, dining, bedroom furniture, mattresses and more. Hurry into Amart today. T's and C's apply. And that's the latest in traffic on Hobart's Hit 100.9.
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1: It's getting hot in here.
0: Hey, Naomi.
2: Hey.
0: How are you?
2: I'm good. How are you?
1: Oh, my God. Hot. She started it already. The game hasn't begun.
0: Hey, Naomi, you know the rules. I'm going to give you the start of a sentence, and you have to finish it in a steamy way possible that is suitable for radio. And if you do it well enough, you'll get cash. Are you ready?
2: I'm ready.
0: Okay, let's play.
3: Oh, steamy chat.
0: I asked my wife if there's anything I could do more of, and she said...
2: She said, can you put the dishes away? And looked me up and down and said, get on my bed.
0: What was the last bit? What was the last bit, Naomi?
2: What was that?
1: Have you got a kid in the back of the car?
0: What was the last bit you said?
2: Looked me up and down and said, get me on the bed.
1: Good try. Well, I'm the fact that she's given that a red hot crack with the kids in the back of the car.
0: How many kids you got in the back, Naomi?
2: I have my 1-year-old in the back. It's very distracting right now.
0: Have $50. Good on you.
2: I know, I did a poor job.
0: No, you were excellent. There's no wrong answers in steamy chat.
1: People can just hear you. You sound like you're straining. You almost sound like you're on the loo, but you're not. You're in a little steam tent.
0: There he is. This thing, I don't know how this thing passed any kind of safety test. There's essentially a kettle right up my...
1: Is that what they say to do? Put the kettle in there?
4: You're supposed to have a chair in there, but we didn't have any chairs.
1: There's a chair in there.
0: Are you supposed to have a chair in here?
1: As well.
0: That's why it makes so
1: there's
0: much sense.
1: Tommy.
0: This thing, there's just a scalding hose of steam.
1: Your hair's getting all steamy.
4: Radio first, safety later.
0: That's true. We've always said it. G'day, Monica.
5: Hi.
0: Hey, Monica, are you ready to have some steamy chat?
5: I am.
0: Okay.
3: Oh, steamy chat.
0: The doctor said, if I want it to clear up, all I need to do is...
5: I'll leave that to you to figure out.
0: That's what the doctor... What a doctor. Doctor, how do I make this clear up? I'll leave that for you to figure out.
1: Okay, you got yourself in this mess. You get yourself out of it.
0: Still good for the bulk billing on that one, Doc?
1: Give Monica some cash.
0: Monica, have... $30.
1: Now, Jai. Hey, Jai.
6: Yeah, hello. How are you?
1: What are you up to at the moment, Jai?
6: Just driving a tractor at the moment.
0: Oh,
1: driving a tractor.
0: That's hot.
1: Yeah, it's hot.
0: That's hot.
1: Hotter than you in a steam room, that's for sure.
6: Yeah, definitely. It's a bit steamy in there.
0: Jai, where's... That's fair. If you farted and caused cabin, that'll happen. Jai,
1: have
0: when...
1: Have you farted in there yet?
0: No, I haven't, not yet.
1: You said it was hang on, zip, just... but...
0: hey, Jai, when is the last time you participated in some steamy chat?
6: Yeah, not too long ago, actually.
0: Oh, okay.
1: Who was that with, Jai?
6: Just a friend, a bit old steamy.
0: Oh, yeah. Jai, are you ready?
6: Yep, let's go.
0: Let's play.
3: Oh, steamy chat.
0: I think I'd be happier if only I had a bigger...
6: I think you'd be happier if you have a bigger sausage on you.
0: Okay.
1: You can do better than that, Jai.
0: I think I was expecting more creativity.
1: Yeah,
0: I'm about to pass out from this thing, by the way.
1: Jai, have a little think.
0: Okay,
1: have a moment.
0: Yeah,
1: we're going to give it to you again. Be like, we're not just talking size, you know, like think of something funny.
0: Yeah. Okay, Jai, are you ready?
1: Ready, Jai?
6: Yeah, let's go. Let's do
0: okay,
6: it.
0: Okay. I think I'd be happier if I just had a bigger...
1: Tractor?
6: I think you'd be happier if you had a bigger third leg and you'd be happier.
0: Like we've gone with a different version of sausage.
1: You did ask for steamy chat.
0: Jai, $12. Well done.
1: Oh, Kelly.
0: It took that long to go from sausage to third leg.
1: Kelly.
7: I would hate to see their relationship if that's how they talk steamy to people.
0: Well, he said they were friends and I'm starting
1: it
0: to work out
1: so
0: maybe
1: weird.
0: Why. Hey, Kelly, you sound like you're equipped.
7: Very equipped.
0: Oh,
7: I'm old.
0: No, you don't sound old, Kelly.
7: Oh, thank you. Yeah. Thank you, sweetheart. Thank you.
0: No worries. Mind you, I'm a little dizzy from the heat, so I don't know if I can be trusted for anything.
1: You've now got sweat
4: on the forehead.
1: I need to post these pics of what you look like. Honestly, this is going to ruin your love life.
0: Kimberly, have you ever had a steaming hot pipe fed right up your bum and just had a kettle put on the other end? Because that's what's happening to me at the moment. Anyway, sorry, Kelly, I'll focus.
7: Yes, focus.
0: Kelly, focus. Are you ready to play?
7: I'm so ready to play, baby.
3: Oh, steamy chat.
0: And the masseuse said, for an extra $5, I could get...
7: You could get a happy ending, baby. Let's go.
0: Really literal, isn't it? It's really literal.
1: What would you... Okay, I'm going to give you that.
0: Yeah, give me one.
1: At the end of the massage, what's the line?
0: The masseuse said...
1: For an extra $5, I can give you...
0: The disposable G-string you can keep. Oh, that's better than a happy ending. Carrie, that's better. Carrie, you happy?
1: Just happy watching you sweat in a little box.
0: I've got to get out before I pass out.
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10: Good afternoon. Looking a bit heavy going on Sandy Bay Road as you're heading inbound to King Street, but not a bad run at all outbound to Taroona. The same to Kingston on the southern outlet. Delay free for the Tasman Highway from the railway roundabout as you're passing the airport and further out to Sarum. A bit of congestion building now outbound from the Domain Highway. 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T's and C's apply. And that's the latest in traffic on Hobart's Hit 100.9.
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23: Hey, I'm Desiree Randello. A protest during Pauline Hanson's press club address, with the banner rolling down mid-speech saying, "I opposed a pay rise for workers while I took a $100,000 pay rise for myself." It was ripped down moments later.
24: Thank you very much.
25: We're not doing stuff.
23: Political activism group GetUp claiming responsibility. Another two men have been charged in relation to the alleged kidnap and murder of a Sydney grandfather earlier this year. Makes a total of six people before the courts in relation to the Chris Bagzarian case. Australia's downgraded its travel warnings for the Middle East, but warns the region is still volatile. And a bit of history at the World Cup for Lionel Messi. He's now the equal highest goal scorer with 16 after securing a hat-trick for Argentina in their win over Algeria.
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23: A Socceroo defender's sick of Australia's underdog tag at the World Cup.
27: I want to be a team which everyone faces and is like, you know, we've got to play Australia. But yeah, that will come with time, and I'm sure many boys will go to great clubs, and then once that happens, it will come around.
23: Alessandro Ciccardi there ahead of their clash with the United States in Seattle on Saturday morning. And Hawthorn will be missing veteran forward Jack Gunston against the Gold Coast on Friday night. He's still dealing with a foot injury. Little feet move fast, so slow down in school zones. Stay alert and protect our children. Their lives depend on it.
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28: Rain for the rest of today in Hobart. Tonight down to 11, and tomorrow a possible shower with a high of 18. 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

0: when they came back, when they went back to the America, they started boiling potatoes, frying potatoes, and McDonald's was actually the first company who gave them French fries because they thought they were in France, but they were actually in Belgium, in the French part of Belgium.
1: You can come around for dinner anytime.
2: Can I ask Ben one more question?
1: Yes.
0: Ben, I was just going to say that French people are going to contest what I just said.
2: There are
0: 13 million Belgians who are going to agree with me, and we all believe that that's the true story.
2: Ben, I'm about to ask a question that I think I know the answer to, but it's going to prove my naivety. Is Belgian not a language?
0: No, Belgian is not a language. Belgium is a small country, half the size of Tasmania, with 13 million people and three national languages.
1: Oh.
0: We have Flemish, which is Dutch.
1: Yes.
0: We have French and we have German. So imagine a place half the size of Tasmania with three different languages and three different governments.
2: Ben, you've been wonderful, and you sound beautiful, and we're going to end on a high.
1: That was the first ever edition of Don't Google It, and I think it's been a massive success.
2: It has. But producer Kieran wants to bring us back down.
3: You wanted freedom fries. The reason why was in 2003, France didn't want to invade Iraq, so they renamed them freedom fries in America instead of French fries until they quietly reverted it back in 2006.
1: Oh.
2: 15. Oh, my God, she wasn't around for that.
3: No, she was 20 years ago. Yes. 23 years ago.
1: She was right.
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7: Good afternoon. It is looking a little slow now around the railway roundabout and on Macquarie Street and on Sandy Bay Road heading inbound on the approach to Davie Street. Looking good to Kingston on the southern outlet, though delay free from the Tasman Bridge, further out passing the airport and to Sorrel. 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And that's the latest in traffic on Hobart. 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

0: $1,100 bucks is on the line, because you missed. We had a jackpot round last week.
1: I also saw that you almost gave it away.
0: Yeah.
1: While I was gone.
0: I know.
1: I was going to be devastated.
0: We never would. Don't worry, but you're back.
1: Well, you're not in control of it, of course.
0: No, but I feel like your shinning goes out there into the world, and it's pretty powerful.
1: What's my shinning?
0: Your power of your noggin.
1: My shinning.
0: Shinning.
1: Okay.
0: Emma, are you familiar with the shinning?
2: I am. I am very familiar with the shinning. And knowledge is power, and
0: yes,
2: it's good.
0: Yes. Do you believe in the woo-woo?
2: I do.
0: Have you manifested winning the time game?
2: I have. I'm trying my best.
0: Okay. Anything to say to Emma Carey?
1: Hello.
2: Hello.
0: Glad we didn't miss out on that one. Emma, all you have to do is say stop if it's on exactly 5 seconds. The cash is yours. Are you ready to play?
2: I am ready to play.
3: Start.
2: Stop.
1: That felt a bit long.
0: Did it?
1: This is my first time back with the time game in a while, so my timing's a bit off.
0: Emma, we've chosen to do something a bit weird here, because we usually have a ferret that comes in and does this segment.
1: Has he still been coming in?
0: Yeah, he's in Europe at the moment.
1: Oh.
0: Positano. Sunning. What? Oh.
1: Sunning his perineum?
0: He is into that.
3: I'm new to this, but this feels right.
0: Does it? So producer Kieran has stepped up. We don't usually like having a human in charge of giving away such large sums of money.
1: We only put that tension music if it's usually within 0.1 or 2. Of five.
2: Oh,
1: so,
2: no.
1: No, well, I don't know yet.
0: Well, it means we could be real close, Em. Let's hope. For $5,100, how did Emma go?
3: Five.
0: That's a great start.
3: Point.
0: Also good.
3: 2-0.
1: That was worth the tension. Good job.
0: What?
1: Good job filling.
3: Thank you, Carrie.
1: What are they
3: What's
1: called?
3: Wrong with you today? You're really off me for some reason.
0: I'm not.
1: Yeah,
0: I'm
1: he accused you of having a fat belly before.
3: Yeah.
1: It was very
0: unfair.
1: No,
0: there was some evidence at belly height that suggested that there'd
1: been... That's not his belly height.
0: He's a tall man.
1: Is it belly height? Yes.
3: I said
1: you were looking trim, actually.
3: Thank you.
0: I think you're also looking trim. It was the evidence of belly height being rubbed off a board that you leaned against.
3: Belly height would be your bit of the board.
0: No, that's my belly. You're taller than me.
3: I'm going to wipe your stuff off now. It's fake anyway.
0: Don't you dare. G'day, Christy.
4: Hey.
0: Sorry, you're in the middle of a bit of a domestic dispute here, but we'll sort it out. How are things in your life, Christy?
4: Pretty good. How are you guys going?
0: So good. Thank you.
1: Yeah, I'm good. Thanks, Christy. Good.
0: What are you going to spend the money
4: good,
0: on?
4: Oh, good, Carrie. Bring some shining to me, please.
1: Okay. Shinning, I think it's called.
0: Yeah.
4: The shinning. Creepy shining.
1: Is that actually
0: No, Christy,
1: a term?
0: It's actually the same thing. Sorry.
1: Is it?
4: Oh, is it? Okay.
0: I call it shinning, but yes, it is the shining.
1: Oh, so you didn't just make up this word?
0: It's the shining.
1: It's a phenomenon.
0: Carrie. Have you not seen the elevator full of blood that opens up and empties?
1: What?
0: You've seen it, Christy, haven't you?
4: Yep.
0: Yeah. Have you not seen Groundskeeper? No, never seen The Simpsons. Christy, do you know The Shining from the movie or from The Simpsons?
4: From the movie.
0: Whoa.
4: Yeah. So you're not creepy, Carrie.
1: No, I'm not, Christy. I want to win you some cash.
4: Sounds good.
0: Carrie is named after a horror movie, though. Did you know that, Christy?
4: Yeah, like Carrie, the chick that goes psycho and kills everyone.
1: That's me.
0: No, the movie. The movie, Christy.
1: Oh, my God. Yeah. I've just had an idea.
0: Oh, no. It's to kill everyone, isn't it?
1: I might recreate the movie. You know how I recreated the dance
0: it.
1: From Love Actually?
0: You haven't seen
1: No,
0: it.
1: I haven't.
0: Christy, are you ready to play?
4: I sure am. Let's do this.
3: Start.
4: Stop.
0: That felt good to me, but my ballast water is a bit off.
1: Yeah, I was thinking of my rampage. I'm a bit distracted.
0: Okay, humorous. Who are you popping off first?
1: Who do you think?
0: That's me, isn't it? Why did I ask?
4: Run, Tommy, run.
0: No, well, Christy, the upside is I don't have to watch my friends die, so that is a bonus.
4: Yeah, bonus.
0: Yeah.
1: Have you got pink eye?
0: Oh, in this eye?
1: Yeah.
0: Maybe.
1: Yeah, I think you do.
0: Do I? I've been rubbing it a lot.
1: Yeah. You've got to get that looked at.
0: Well, Christy, you could still be a winner, but I'm a real loser here. Let's find out if it's 5.00.
3: Say goodbye, Christy. 5.76.
0: Oh, good for
1: Christy was fun, though. I wouldn't kill her. Oh, I just did.
0: Yeah.
1: She just fell to her death, didn't she?
0: Yeah,
1: she not did. My fault, though. Manslaughter, not murder.
0: G'day, Anna.
5: Hello.
0: Hello.
5: Hey.
0: Hey.
5: Hey.
0: Hey.
1: Is it Anna or Anna?
5: Anna.
1: Anna. Anna, you want to win some cash?
5: Yes, I'm ready.
1: Tommy's off you, I can see by his face.
0: No, I was confused.
5: Hey,
0: Tommy. At, no, hey,
1: oh,
0: Anna.
1: There we
0: Sorry,
1: go.
0: Sorry, I was confused at the spelling of your name. You've been put into our little name machine as A-N-A.
5: Yes.
0: Yeah. Oh, that is how you spell your name?
5: Yes.
0: What's your background, Anna?
5: Moldy.
0: Oh.
1: Now he's on ya.
0: You're my far now.
5: Yes, I'm your far now.
0: Yeah.
1: What does that mean?
0: My family.
5: Family,
0: aww.
5: Yes.
0: Yeah. Anna, are you ready to play? I hope you win $5,100. You ready?
5: Yes.
3: Start.
5: Stop.
0: I hope that felt good. Did that not feel good? You're still thinking about your rampage, ain't you, Carrie?
1: I am.
0: Yeah, who are you popping off second?
1: Oh, it's a tough call.
0: Yeah?
1: Yeah. I was thinking maybe Kieran. He's doing
3: is
1: a
3: it the
1: shocking,
3: belly?
1: No, it's the shocking job of the timekeeping.
0: Yeah.
6: What do you mean?
1: How did Anna go? Anna, sorry.
3: She's got to go. 5.95.
1: Oh. Last one's a quick one. Shannon, are you there?
7: Hey, guys. I'm here. How are you guys today?
1: Good. Ready to play?
7: Wish me luck because I'm a bit nervous, but hopefully I can win.
1: Nah, you got this, Shan. I believe in you.
7: Start. Thank you.
1: Oh, no, hold on.
3: Oh, hold on. I'm new
1: she's
3: to the game.
1: She's still talking.
0: Nah, to be fair.
7: Oh, my God, don't play me like that. Okay. I was ready to go.
0: Okay, Shannon, focus. Have you got us?
7: Yep. I got you.
0: You ready to go now?
7: Yes.
3: Start.
7: Stop.
0: Have you upgraded Kieran to first on the list?
1: Nah, still you.
0: Damn it. How did for $5,100? How did Shannon go?
3: 6.33.
7: Good.
0: Whoa! Aww, just a little fall.
1: What's next week?
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12: Good afternoon. Delays building across most of the majors, including for the Domain Highway and the Brooker in both directions through Lutana. Moving nicely still to Kingston on the southern outlet. The same goes for Tasman Highway, heading outbound from the railway roundabout, passing the airport out to Sorel. And not too much going on for both the Bowen and Bridgewater bridges. And the financial year just got better with 20 to 60% off everything store-wide at Amart. That's right, everything. 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And that's the latest in traffic. Traffic on Hobart's Hit 100.9.
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2: Good afternoon. Looking quite slow going around the railway roundabout onto Davies Street, Sandy Bay Road. Not moving too badly to Taroona. Looking clear to Sorrel on the Tasman Highway. Delays both directions for the Domain Highway and for the Brooker. As you're making your way through Lutana, it does sort of back off just after Goodwood Road and to Bridgewater Bridge. KFC's new lunchtime box full range packs an unreasonable amount of chicken in the mouth-watering $5, $10 and $15 boxes. Until 2 p.m. pickup only, not everywhere and not forever, no swaps. And that's all that's in traffic on Hobart's Hit 100.9.
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2: Hey, I'm Tessa Randello. Pauline Hanson's first press club address came with an unexpected backdrop. Activist group GetUp says it's responsible for a banner that unfurled during the speech, accusing her of hypocrisy on pay rises. In a statement, CEO Paul Ferris said the moment deserves some honesty. A woman accused of slavery offences while supporting Islamic State's been denied bail. She's part of two groups being called ISIS brides who returned to Australia last month. The woman is facing two slavery charges. Travel warnings for the Middle East have been downgraded for Aussies. We're now being advised to reconsider your need to travel in the region, but it's still a volatile situation with airspace disruptions and security risks. And a Socceroos defender reckons Australia should no longer be underdogs at the World Cup.
14: I think, you know, or well, I hope we're starting to gain a little bit more respect. I don't want to be the underdogs for the rest of my life.
2: Defender Alessandro Ciccardi there. Australia faces the US in Seattle on Saturday morning.
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2: Hawthorn will be without Jack Gunston for Friday night's clash with the Gold Coast, with the veteran forward still battling a foot injury. He hasn't played since round 12 with the win over St Kilda. North Melbourne could still take another swing at Paul Curtis's three-game suspension. At the AFL Tribunal, his tackle on West Coast Hamish Davis stood as careless, severe impact and high contact. And a Lionel Messi hat-trick at the World Cup with Argentina downing Algeria. He's now the equal highest goal scorer.
11: Humans are social creatures and we need connection to feel good. Make sure to check in on your mates. A quick chat can change more than you think.
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3: rain for the rest of today in Hobart. Tonight, down to 11, and tomorrow, a possible shower with a high of 18. 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
1: And it's great when you get passionate about stuff. You get so passionate that you order a bunch of stuff online and then by the time it's arrived, you forget what it is.
2: Oh, my God. I was so excited because you've given me a whole lot of parcels and you've said, I can unbox them. And I love nothing better. I've got to admit, over the last few weeks when I haven't been at work, I've done a lot of online shopping. And every day I hear the little ding, ding, ding, and it's my front door, and I walk down, and I'm like, oh, what have I got today? Like a lucky dip. In fact, actually, we've got to discuss one of the items I got because I can't work out what it is, what item it is. We'll get to that in a minute. But I'm disappointed because you've given me these boxes, and I can already tell you what they all are, and I don't want to open them, and I don't care. They're just poetry books, aren't they?
1: No.
2: They're absolute, either that or medium books. They're books about being a medium or they're books about being a poet.
1: Why
2: they're
1: do you say that?
2: Because I know you very well and I know that's exactly what's
1: in
2: here.
1: I was going to play a game where you had to guess what had happened in my life that led to me ordering all these things. We did talk about it on the show last week.
2: Yes.
1: But then,
2: there we go.
3: You forgotten that we broadcast, so she probably heard it.
2: First book I've opened, 13 Steps to Mentalism.
1: Now that book, Carrie.
2: Oh, my God. This is, I knew.
1: Do you want to guess how much that cost?
2: Oh, don't tell me you're spending now all your hard-earned money on it.
1: Do you want to guess how much that cost?
2: Oh, like $29.95.
1: So that is a book, I think it's from the 50s, like the 1950s, and it's not in print anymore, so I could only get that from overseas.
2: Oh, my God.
1: I think that was $100.
2: Oh. $100 to learn two-person telepathy.
1: See, that's fun. Chuck it over here.
2: Hey, $100 to learn blindfolds and x-rays. I can blindfold you for free if you want.
1: No, I get
2: scared
1: of the dark.
2: And I'll teach you two-person telepathy.
1: Teach me two-person telepathy.
2: Yeah.
1: Hang on. I'll guess what you're thinking. Wait. It's something you can buy at a supermarket. Think of it. It's in the fresh food section. It is, isn't it? Oh, my God, it's a carrot. Is it a carrot?
2: No, it's not actually. It was a banana.
1: I knew it was fresh food. Not bad. And
2: Hold
1: I'm colourblind.
2: You can't celebrate a half.
1: Carrie, how big is the fresh food section in the supermarket? It only takes up a little bit of it.
2: Yeah, well, then you're not there yet. Oh, I guess that's why you need the book, aren't you?
1: Yeah.
2: You're on your way to
1: But
2: there.
1: That's pretty good, Carrie. I'm colourblind.
2: Oh,
1: banana's
2: my God.
1: Pretty good.
2: Book number two. Read your mind.
1: Yes.
2: Well, if you're already there, you don't need it, do you?
1: Oh my God, Carrie, have you seen the colour of the book?
2: Yeah.
1: And do you remember what your item was?
2: You're colourblind. What colour?
1: Do you remember
2: that?
1: What the item was?
2: Yes, it was a banana. The colour of the book's yellow.
1: Oh.
2: That means nothing. Okay, last
3: crystal
2: book.
3: Ball.
2: Last oh, unboxing. Ball. Hold on. Let's go.
1: Hang on. Oh, Carrie, hang on. I bet you can predict
2: what it is. I'll try read your mind.
1: I'll predict what it is.
2: Item of clothing. And, yep, go.
1: I've got it.
2: Yep, undies.
1: No, it was a boob tube. Okay, Carrie, hang on. Let me predict what it's going to be.
2: Oh my God.
1: I reckon it's going to be another book on mentalism.
2: Practical mental magic. So have you actually officially moved on from poetry to mentalism?
1: I'll send you the thought. What do you think?
2: Yes, you have. Your ADHD has switched from one addiction to the other.
1: No, I'm just adding another string to the already impressively strung bow.
2: The broken bow?
1: Yeah, the broken bow, but with lots of strings.
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9: Good afternoon. Delays around the railway roundabout onto Davies Street, easing off just after Sandy Bay Road. And once you're on there as well, it's clear to Taroona. Looking good to Kingston on the southern outlet. No delays from Tasman Highway. Heading up and from the Tasman Bridge all the way to Sorrel. Slowing for the Domain Highway in both directions. And usual hold-ups for the Brooker through Lutana and Derwent Park. 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Tears and Desire. And that's the latest in traffic on Hobart's Hit 100.9.
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25: Yeah, she hasn't rocked up to the studio today. She's...
24: So it's a lad show. Lads. I'm thinking we get our loosest caller on air to drop some F-bombs.
25: Yep, Tick, I've got a story about my divorced parents, and they're not going to want me to tell.
24: Tick, how about a bit of Origin chat?
25: Why not?
24: Tick, Queensland. Speak to you from 6pm after Carrie
26: and Charlie. So crazy right now.
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29: 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Rewind it back.
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1: So I was at a dinner the other night, and there were people that I didn't know.
2: Yes.
1: So I knew some of the people, not the others, and I was seated next to one of the guests that I didn't know. Charming man.
2: This sounds like it's happening at a mansion and you're all
1: no,
2: on the table.
1: No, we're at a mansion. I was not at a mansion. I was at the top of a hotel with city views,
2: this
1: but I wasn't.
2: Is exactly what it sounds like.
1: No, I wasn't. I was just.
2: Black
1: was
2: dress?
1: No. Jeans and a cute little top, you know.
2: Yeah.
1: Anyway, and he was delightful chatting to him, you know, trying to his life story, finding out stuff. And I reckon I'd been there for about an hour and a half, and I'd make, you know, you make your mind up pretty quickly whether someone's a you person or not, you
2: sure.
1: know, whether they're like, yep, he's a me person. I was like, hey, he's a me person.
2: Yes.
1: I'm into that person.
2: Yeah.
1: Then I heard his partner say something, and at first I thought, oh, this is quite cute. She was saying how he, one of his things he loves to do, like comforting things he loves to do is stroke her hair. But she says, I heard her say, he does it so much and so often, I've asked him now as I'm aging and my hair's thinning if he could change the position of where he strokes my hair.
2: He's
1: because
2: stroking her a bald spot.
1: She's like worried of getting a bald spot, right?
2: Oh, my
1: and
2: God.
1: I was like,
2: is
1: oh,
2: he
1: that's
2: keeping it?
1: So cute. Well.
2: Oh, no. I was joking.
1: Then one of the other girls, she, like, sparks up and she goes, oh, remember when we were younger and we'd go out? Because they all knew each other. And she said when they were younger and they all lived together, they'd go out and she'd come home and she'd take her hair extensions out and then he'd ask if he could take them with him to bed. Oh. And so she'd then give him his hair extensions and he used to like, he loves sniffing hair, he said.
2: Hang on,
1: it's
2: but
1: his
2: she's,
1: thing.
2: But she's there.
1: Who's there?
2: Like when.
1: So, no, so this is a friend of his taking her hair extensions out, not his partner. The partner's the one that's worried about going bald from
2: uh-huh.
1: him. When they were younger, yes. his hair fetish
2: but,
1: thing but, has been going on a long time.
2: What I mean is the person whose hair extensions he has,
1: yeah.
2: could he just roll over and sniff
1: no,
2: her
1: no,
2: hair
1: no,
2: on her head?
1: They were mates in a share house and she
2: oh, my God, they weren't together.
1: Out. No, she'd clip him out. She'd take him in. She goes out with his best friend. She's been with his best friend. So he likes to snuggle up. But he
2: hang on.
1: He likes to sniff hair. It's his thing.
2: But sniffing hair. Sniffing your partner's hair is
1: and
2: so
1: touch
2: different
1: hair.
2: To
1: he just is obsessed with hair.
2: It's so different to sniffing. Sniffing your partner's hair is yeah. so different to sniffing hair.
1: I know.
2: Do you know what I mean?
1: Yeah. No, he just likes hair.
2: It's like, it's, I mean, this is an age old thing, but it's like if your partner's hair falls in your food, you don't really care. But if your food comes to the table and there's a hair in it, you almost can't eat the dish.
1: Yeah,
2: but
1: so
2: this
1: he,
2: guy
1: the other day
2: requested.
1: He messaged back because he saw I posted a picture of me at the hair salon and he wrote back and then let
2: sniff,
1: me sniff,
2: sniff
1: it.
2: Sniff, sniff.
1: Anyway, it's real serial killer vibes. Like, I'm going to be honest. He was such a lovely man, but now I'm going to always sleep with one eye open if I'm ever in a shower.
2: Well, just sleep with your hair in a shower cap. I don't know about your
1: also,
2: eyes.
1: Also, if he knew, like, how much hair I had under there that could come out.
2: I know.
1: Like, if I took mine out, there's, like,
2: he could make
1: the ponies of the Serengeti. He could be sniffing.
2: He could make a mattress out of your hair extensions. And what a bed for him to sleep on. It would be his version of, you know, like those Christian scenes around Christmas
1: what?
2: Time where there's like the baby in the hay.
1: Jesus.
2: Yeah. His version is like him in a bed of hair.
1: You know, where lay there's that baby.
2: Yeah, the baby. Is that baby Jesus? Is that
1: what
2: Jesus?
1: Do you mean, is that baby Jesus?
2: Well, I don't know. There's always a sheep, a baby,
1: yes.
2: and a lady.
1: Yes. Mary.
2: Yeah, Mary.
1: Hold on. I know you're not religious,
2: yeah.
1: but you have lived on this planet for 41 years.
2: Yes, thank you.
1: You know about, like, you've done nativity plays at school and stuff.
2: No, I haven't done nativity plays at school.
1: You've never seen, you've
2: no,
1: never
2: I've seen
1: known
2: that's
1: Jesus in the as a baby in the hay.
2: I feel like there's more than one version of that. Is it always?
1: No, sometimes it's played by little Jimmy in, you know, year two. Sometimes it's.
2: Sometimes he's fully grown with long hair.
1: Yeah, because he gets old.
2: Yeah.
1: He's not always, he doesn't stay as baby Jesus.
2: Oh, I feel like they're just different versions of the story. You know, like the Star Wars, how there's the mini Yoda? I feel like they're just spin offs. Of the same
1: so you're saying older Jesus is a spin-off series
2: yes.
1: from Baby Jesus.
2: Yes. He's like becoming Jesus.
1: Well, there is before Christ. There's before Christ
2: Thank
1: and after
2: you.
1: Christ.
2: There you go.
1: Yeah.
2: Yes. And somehow this is related to a man sniffing hair.
1: He'd love Jesus' locks, though.
2: Well, not the baby. He's got
1: not
2: none.
1: Not the babies. No. Oh, he'd sniff that, though. Sniffing a baby's head, he'd be up for that, for
2: sure. Sounds
1: very
2: different. But I think if it was your partner's hair extension, I think if your partner goes away...
1: You're trying
2: away,
1: to make this better for him?
2: Yeah.
1: He's a serial killer.
2: Okay.
1: He's lovely, though. Lovely.
2: Okay.
1: Really, like, positive serial killer vibes.
2: Yeah, you know, that's how, like, they get you, though. They're charming.
1: Yeah, I know. Yeah, that's right. He'd bring me in and he'd go... And then he'd kill me.
2: Oh,
1: 30, 10, 60. I want to know your thing that you're into that's just borderline creepy.
2: But it's not. But
1: it's not. It. But it sounds it. We're still not. I don't know him well. I'm not. Still not fully sure it's not creepy. But at this point, I'm going to give him the benefit of the doubt and say it's not creepy.
2: Mm.
1: What's your thing you're into that gives off serial killer vibes?
2: Great.
1: But it's actually just quite innocent.
2: You're just into it.
1: 13, 10, 60.
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11: Hey, I'm Tessa Randello. A devastating crash today. Two children under the age of five have been killed after their pram was struck by a car in Sydney. They were rushed to hospital in a critical condition, yet to be formally identified. The 56-year-old driver was arrested at the scene and taken to hospital for mandatory testing. Get Up has put its hand up for that banner behind Pauline Hanson. It rolled down mid-speech at the National Press Club, saying, "I opposed a pay rise for workers while I took a $100,000 pay rise for myself."
12: I hope they find the person. Someone obviously knows how to operate it. It's an inside job. Find the person, kick their ass, kick their ass hard.
11: One Nation Senator Barnaby Joyce on Sky there. A so-called ISIS bride's been refused bail in court today. The 31-year-old woman, part of a group that returned to Australia from Syria last month, she was charged with slavery offences in May. And former Top Gear host Jeremy Clarkson has revealed he's been diagnosed with an aggressive prostate cancer.
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11: The Suns have been sanctioned $20,000. Comes after their fifth instance of careless conduct with an umpire for the 2026 season. Daniel Rioli was charged during the round 14 match against Geelong, took that decision to the tribunal, and it was upheld last night. And Hawthorn will be missing star goal kicker Jack Gunston for their clash with Gold Coast on Friday night. The veteran forward is still nursing a foot injury. It's kept him on the sidelines since round 12.
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15: Rain for the rest of today in Hobart. Tonight, down to 11, and tomorrow, a possible shower with a high of 18. 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

0: Australia. Hello, it is the happy hour with Fifi Fevedik. Hope you had a beautiful day.
1: I just think this is amazing. So I brought it to the table early, and when you bring it to the early, I'm going to live by the sword and die by it. I'm going to have a crack because I find this is amazing. Now, old man Ange.
2: Yeah.
3: Ange. Ange.
4: Oh, you're a crackpot.
3: When will you start calling fans?
1: Now, old man Ange and my mum Kazza, they got divorced, geez, when I was like 7 or 8, maybe even earlier, maybe 7 or 8. Been divorced a long time. Both moved on with their lives. Don't talk to each other.
2: That's sad. I didn't know that had happened.
1: Yeah. Well, that's, yeah, I did with my childhood, you know, I was upset.
5: Happy hour, Ian.
2: Thanks for bringing the spirit back up,
1: bringing
2: Angie.
1: The spirit back. Now, they don't talk to each other. They very rarely see each other, maybe at Christmas every now and again. They might come and they see each other. And so they don't talk on the phone. They don't, you know, we don't talk. I don't talk to mum about dad. I don't talk to dad about mum. But they see each other. They'll chat, but they're not crossing paths and saying g'day to each other. Now, dad rang me on Monday and said, Monday night, and he goes, oh, just to let you know, I'm going to Bali. And I'm like, oh, good on you, mate. Have fun. I didn't know. Mm-hmm. I'm like, oh, enjoy your trip.
2: Beautiful.
1: Flying Garuda to Bali. Have fun.
2: He'll have a great time, Ange.
1: Oh, Ange loves it. All he wants to do is just drink Bing Tangs.
2: And get some more Buddha statues over there.
1: They're over to get some Buddha statues.
2: Of course.
1: And Raylene, his wife, will just go off and shop, and Dad will just sit by the pool bar and talk about me. That's what he does. And I get Facebook messages all the time. Oh, I've just had a bloody beer with your old man, Ange. Every time he goes away, because every 2 years he goes away, he'll be in Vietnam, Thailand, or Bali. There is trips.
2: Right.
1: And then mum yesterday calls me. I'm on the couch having a nice Pinot, watching Dutton Ranch. And mum rang and said, g'day, son. I just thought I'd let you know I'm going to Bali tomorrow.
0: Oh, yes.
1: I go, what? I go, what time are you leaving? She said, 6 o'clock. I said, what flight are you on? She goes, I'm flying Garuda. And I just, yes! Is that not amazing? That is unbelievable. So I didn't tell her. And no. I didn't tell Ange because I didn't want to warn him because of the awkwardness of them seeing each other either at the check-in, in the lounge, or in the McDonald's or wherever they sit, or on the plane is just tickles my heart. They used to be together. They're with their other partners who they're both married.
2: Imagine, because those flights, it might be like a 3-4-3 layout. Imagine
1: they're,
2: just the couple.
1: They're sitting together.
2: Next to each other.
1: And that ad, you know, the great and all that. What are you doing here? Like, just, hey.
2: Ooh, I don't think it's going to be positive. You know, like, what are you doing here?
1: And then I get a message from mum at 4:30 this morning.
0: No.
1: And mum took a picture of Ange and Raylene. Checking in. And I rang her and I lost it. She goes, I was wondering why you asked me so many questions. I said, I knew. I just wanted the awkwardness. And she said it was awkward. And they're on the same plane. And please be on the same seat.
2: Please be in the same hotel. Imagine if they've just booked the same.
1: Well, they're Bogans. They'd be staying somewhere that seemed like there's not many other places to stay. So hopefully they're staying at some and they're getting breakfasts together. They're getting the buffets together. Ange and Don start chatting and then, I'll be on. And there's a famous story, Fifi Box, who broke up with a partner at the time, one of her boyfriends that she'd broken up with, and she was heartbroken. And what do you do? What most females and males, what do? They want to eat ice cream.
2: Yeah.
1: They want to sit on the couch and
2: eat
1: ice cream.
2: Eat the pain away.
1: It was about 11:30 at night. She was living in South Yarra, around that area. She went to the 7-Eleven on the corner there of Toorak Road and Punt Road, and she went in, and she was standing there in her mockies,
2: PJs.
1: In her pajamas. She had a dressing gown over, and in comes 3 hooligans from a taxi, and it was the boy that she'd broken up with.
2: Oh, and they're on a night out having a ripper.
1: She's having fun. They're all having fun. They're having a great time. They're going to the next pub. Fifi's getting a big, big, big box of Napolitana.
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4: Love a Wednesday. 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Big thank you to People First Bank getting involved.
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6: And you know my favourite, Fev, the community lottery. 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
6: Bank.
5: That's our local sporting clubs operate. 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
6: Little Maxi.
5: And a big brown shark.
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4: Oh, yeah. I hope that's what happened. We'll find out after this.
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0: Great song. Wednesday evening. Hello. Not long till State of Origin kicks off. Straight after the happy hour, it is Fifi, Fev and Nick.
1: Now, my little one, Maxie, he's 4. He turns 5 in a few weeks. And for the last year, there's a pool near my job. I'm not going to say which one, but it's got mad water slides. Mm-hmm. Now, the rule to get on the water
2: slide. Wet wild.
1: But it's got these two massive water slides. Now, Charlie, my 7-year-old, has got to use the water slides. He's tall enough and he's old enough. You've got to be 120 centimetres
2: always,
1: tall.
2: Yep.
1: Yep. And 5 years of age. Now, we went over the weekend. Maxie turns 5 in a few weeks and all this, Charlie straight away, I'm going on the slides. He knows it'll just wind his little brother up. I'm going on the slides, Dad. I don't care about me. I'm going on the slides. It's like, mate, let's just see if Maxie's allowed to do it. Maxie starts tearing up. I go, mate, go over. The ladies at the desk are about to look at your height. Just stand on the tippy toes a bit. He's about 118, I reckon. I go, just stand on the tippy toes a bit. And when you get asked, you know what to say. So he stands on. He's just over 120 on the thing. Great. Let's get him the wristband.
2: Say he's 5.
1: They said, how old are you? He said, 5 in a few weeks.
3: Okay. Oh, Maxie, you've cooked it.
2: No.
1: You've cooked it. But they said, we've never been in this position before. We've never seen a kid that's 4 be that tall. Of course they haven't. He was on his tippy toes. They don't need to know that. But they said, you know what? Let's just see what happens. We'll put the wristband on you. When you get to the lifeguard, just see what the lifeguard says. Maxie starts melting. I go, Max, this is the perfect opportunity. I shouldn't tell you this, mate. But lie.
2: Yeah.
1: Just say you're 5.
2: Yes.
1: It's within a month. Who cares?
2: Yeah.
1: You know, just say you're 5. He got up. He got past the lifeguards. He got to do the big water slides, huge water slides. He's never been happier.
2: He loved it.
1: He's still got his wristband on.
2: Has he?
3: Oh, wow.
1: Like he's been to a music festival.
2: Like he's been to 161.
1: Yeah.
2: He just loves it.
1: Hey, refuses to get rid of the stamp.
2: That you didn't reach the height?
1: No, well, I tried to stand on my tippy toes, but I was still too short.
4: Honestly, we're just here to serve up the lols. Fifi, Fev and Nick's happy hour. Fifi,
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18: The voice of a generation. She is incredible. 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That is on the show. Also, people are up in arms about Shrek 5. Why? Yeah. We'll tell you after Fifi Fever Nick's
4: 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On Hobart's hit 100.9. For your late drive home, it's Fifi Fever Nick's happy hour.
0: Been a great Wednesday evening. The happy hour has been flying. I think, boys, with Fee away, we're very excited because State of Origin not too far away.
2: Not too far away. It's been huge. The build-up, Queensland versus New South Wales, game two. But it's not just about the players. Like Ashley Klein, that's been in the news all week. That's interesting. He's got the job, but hopefully
1: NRL ref.
2: The NRL ref. Hopefully everything goes well tonight because I'd hate to see Twitter and Instagram if something gets paid that shouldn't get paid.
0: Oh, we're looking forward to that. First, though, a bit to happen on the happy hour. Exactly 1 week away. State of Origins tonight, but there's something bigger happening exactly 1 week from now. Next Wednesday night, Fifi Box on stage, one of Australia's biggest venues. You will be there filling it out as well.
2: One of Australia's biggest voices, you should have said.
0: Well, is it though? Have you heard her? I might play a bit of her now, actually.
17: One night only.
0: We cannot wait to see that live. And how did we get here? Boxy singing all her favourite songs on stage. If you missed it, and tickets after this.
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0: That is G Flip and Met on Fire out of Off Campus. Sit at number 4 tonight in the Hot Hits Hot 7 at 7, and wedding bells officially ringing for one of our favourite Hollywood couples.
1: Officially, Tom Holland appeared to confirm that he and Zendaya are married after months of speculation surrounding their infamously famous... Oh my God.
0: I never know which one to
1: private.
0: Use of that.
1: Yes, they're a very private couple. In an interview with Esquire UK published yesterday, Tom was asked whether he had needed to reassure family members about the AI-generated images circulating online that seemingly depicted him and Zendaya on their wedding day.

0: Gracie with the biggest song in the country tonight, Hit the Wall.
1: Music that matters right now.
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3: Now, in a slight change of pace, mathematicians have used a controversial statistical formula to predict when humanity could go extinct. It could be today, judging by my brain. The calculation known as the Doomsday Argument.
0: Oh, good.
3: Starts with an estimate that roughly, now this is interesting, because I've always wondered this, that roughly 117 billion people have lived throughout human history, right? Researchers then assume that people alive today occupy a random place in humanity's timeline rather than an unusually early one. Under that assumption, there is a 95% chance that the 117 billion people who have already lived represent at least 5% of all humans who will ever exist. Because 100% is 20 times larger than 5%, mathematicians multiply 117 billion by 20, producing a maximum human population of about 2.34 trillion people. Based on current birth rates, humanity would reach that number in roughly 17,100 years.
0: Right.
3: Supporters of the theory argue that the figure represents a statistical upper limit on humanity's future, meaning there is a 95% chance our species will disappear within the next 17,000 years, whether the cause is climate change, nuclear war, a pandemic, or some other catastrophe.
0: Or all at once. Why not?
3: Or all together.
0: Do all at the same time.
3: Or AI.
0: Well, Professor Barry, thank you very much for that. I appreciate
3: You're
0: it.
3: You're so welcome.
0: What it does for me existentially, though, is you know how, you know, to humble yourself, you remember that you are one of 8 billion on this planet. Now I don't think about that. I actually realise I'm one of, what, 140 trillion? Is that the statistic?
3: Eventually you will be, yep.
0: One of 140 trillion.
3: Right now you're one of 117 billion. And that's the thing. It's like, hey, Australia, do you know what? If you make a little mistake today and you think everyone cares about what you did, no one cares.
0: Yeah, man.
3: We are merely floating on a rock. We are one of 117 billion people. No one cares. Go and live your life.
0: Thank you.
3: Thank you.
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0: Coming up on the Hot Hits with Nick and Lauren, a very big celebrity has tracked down their long-lost dad. Who is it? You're going to find out in just a tick. Right now, though, it's time, if I can find the thing, wherever I put it. Oh, no. Oh, no.
1: Yep.
0: This.
2: Damn, nature, you scary!
3: Damn, nature, you scary!
0: Yeah, a couple of animal stories that have really freaked us out, things in nature. But one's positive, though.
1: Well, I think that both of them are positive, to be honest. I'm going to throw two animals at you, Dickie Cow. Pigeon or orca first?
0: Pigeon news, please.
1: All right. Here we go. In 2015, this is exciting, common pigeons learned to do something that almost sounds absurd. They looked at images of breast tissue and learned to tell the difference between benign and malignant samples. With training, their accuracy became comparable to experts. In fact, after roughly 2 weeks of training, individual pigeons reached about 85% accuracy in distinguishing cancerous from non-cancerous breast tissue. But wait, there's more. When they put their minds together, they reached a whopping 99% accuracy in one diagnostic task.
0: Now, here's my thought. How are they actually saying which one is cancerous and which one is not? They're wearing little lab coats and with little clipboards and spectacles on, and are they pointing? Are they pecking at the breast?
1: Here we go.
0: What's going on?
1: Pigeons were trained to inspect digitized images of breast biopsy slides. Each bird faced a screen and learned to peck one button for benign tissue and another for malignant.
0: What?
1: And correct answers were rewarded with food pellets. And this, we've destroyed pigeons, us as humans. Pigeons used to be domesticated. That's why they come towards us. And look, I've had a very up and down relationship with pigeons. I'm not going to lie. I used to hate them. I hate them when they fly around my face. But now I'm like, come here. It's all right.
0: They're like a little pet you can have for like 20 seconds.
1: Yeah.
0: Like you feel like they're immediately your pet. There was one. Yes. Remember the one downstairs? Was it yesterday or the day before when we went to get a drink? And there was just one pigeon just walking next to us. And we were like, come on, mate.
4: Oh,
0: come
4: yes,
0: with us.
4: Yeah, we're walking down the escalator. Sure,
0: we're like, you coming to get a drink? It's good stuff.
1: Oh, that's funny.
0: Now, give me the orca update.
1: Yes, another great news. Now, orcas can do whatever they want, and I'll always forgive them because they are my favourite animal of all time. Orcas have sunk at least 7 boats off the coast of Europe since 2020. The attacks are coming from a small group of orcas near the Iberian Peninsula, mostly off the Strait of Gibraltar, between Spain and Morocco. Scientists estimate that only about 15 individuals from a population of fewer than 50 are responsible. This method is almost always the same. They target the rudder first, ramming it repeatedly until it breaks and water floods the hull. Sailors have reported hundreds of these interactions over the past few years, ranging from orcas circling and nudging boats to full attacks that send them to the bottom.
0: Jesus.
1: The behaviour now appears to be spreading. Young orcas have been seen watching the older ones and copying the technique, learning to disable boats the same way.
0: Can they distinguish, much like pigeons distinguishing between breast tissue,
1: yes,
0: can they distinguish between bad boats that are out there to hunt them and good boats that are out there for a nice time?
1: Here's the thing. I think that orcas have had a gutful.
0: Yep.
1: And they're like, I know a boat and I don't care what your business is with me.
0: You hurt my family.
1: I'm going to ram you. You hurt my family. Yeah. My great-grandmother, she was taken by one of you and put into a tank. So I'm going to ram you. And there's been no injuries to these humans because they think we're stupid because we are compared to them.
0: I love your
1: brain.
0: So
1: orcas, do as you like, hun.
0: I love your brain so much.
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0: Cutie friend Sienna Spyro is going to be here in a tick. We got free tickets to see her as well.
1: Yes. Now, Shaquille O'Neal
0: Shaq.
1: Has revealed that he, yes, Shaq, has revealed he tracked down his biological father who abandoned him and found out he lived 40 blocks away the whole time. Now, his outlook on this, I think, is something kind of special and very mature, the way that he looks at this whole situation.
20: If I meet him, we talk, we have a good time. And he says, I'm sorry. And I say, you don't need to say you're sorry, brother. Because when you live by the principles of you can't judge, everybody has their problems. He was young and, you know, basketball player, phenom, and had to do what he had to do. So I'm not here to, he wasn't around. I live a great life. Everything happened how it was supposed to happen for Shaquille O'Neal.
0: Oh, man.
1: Oh, that's so beautiful.
0: What a way to look at life.
1: Honestly.
0: There really is two ways you can take this life, isn't there? God, we're existential tonight.
1: Oh, I know.
0: You can take what comes at you and use it against yourself.
1: Yep.
0: Or you can take what comes at you and use it as fuel.
1: We all meet those people that have terrible things happen to them in their lives, and I'm not disagreeing that they're terrible
0: things.
1: We've
0: all had terrible things happen to us.
1: Of course. But it's all about your outlook and what you do with it moving forward. That is how you will...
0: They say the show's vapid and just celebrity gossip and, you know, new Shrek trailers and shit. We got range.
1: We have so much range, it's not even funny.
0: Speaking of range, Sienna Spyro, she can sing beautiful. God, my segues are on! She can sing good. She's going to join us after Stella Lefty Boston, the Hot Hits with Nick and Lauren. On a train.

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3: 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That's when I knew that your heart was scarring. Friends to lovers need a part to star in. Like, wait, babe, let me

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3: I knew it, I knew you from Toy Story 5.

0: Taylor Swift. Movie's out tomorrow, Toy Story 5. That's her song for it. I knew ya. The Hot Hits with Nick and Lauren. And now
1: it's time for Bailey's Corner.
0: Yay! One of our favourite segments on the show where our dear friend, our digital and socials producer, Bailey, brings you just a barrage of tidbits, factoids, gripes of the week. Bailey, take the floor, please.
2: Yes.
3: Well, hang on. Have we told the country that this is our boss's favourite segment on our show?
0: The conversation we had with our big boss. This is the big boss of the network.
3: Yeah.
0: The other day, she was raving about Bailey's Corner.
2: I'd love
3: See, she
2: show.
3: Gets it.
2: A listener show. Let's do it.
0: You want to listen to podcast?
2: Listen to podcast.
0: Listener original.
2: Oh, that's
0: Bailey's
2: too
0: Corner.
2: Much work for me. I think. No, I can't.
3: That's every day. On your plate, mate.
2: Yeah, too much.
0: That's
2: too
0: it,
2: much.
0: Man. Hit us.
2: Okay, so I've got a fact about that I saw online. It's about words. You know the word like helicopter.
3: Yep.
2: People are. sorry, I should have done my big cough. You know, people think it's two words combined. Yeah,
0: helicopter. Like helicopter.
2: Yeah, it's not actually. It is two things, but it's not actually heli and copter. It's helico, which means spiral, and pter, like pterodactyl, like pterodactyl,
3: way.
2: Which it means wing.
3: No way!
2: Yeah, so it's helico, spiral, pter, which is wing, yeah.
3: What?
2: Yeah, and there's a bunch of words like that people assume are just two
0: you
2: words
0: got any
2: combined.
0: Other examples?
2: Yeah, hamburger. It's not that ham way. And burger, it's... Hamburg, which is the German city, and they've just added "er." Crazy.
0: What, was it invented in Hamburg?
2: Yeah, I guess. It's a German
0: thing.
2: Yeah.
0: I mean, it makes sense because it's not ham.
2: Yeah.
3: No, it's certainly not ham. It's beef.
0: Famously.
3: Yeah.
0: One of its main features.
2: Landscape as well, the word landscape. It's landschap, which is a Dutch word. And they've just added scape because, like, seascapes and cities and cityscapes and stuff.
0: Wow. Oh, my God. Australia.
3: Blowing my mind.
0: This is why this is the best segment on this show.
2: Internet as well.
3: What?
2: It's just interconnected network. It's not, like, with the net.
3: It's just like...
0: But it's still shortened. It's inter and net. Like,
2: Okay.
0: That's not as good as
3: that's
0: the other
3: one. That's not your best, but that's all right.
2: Okay.
3: But the pater really got me. The pater.
0: And they've just added on the end.
2: Yeah. I've got a reverse shout out today.
3: Uh-oh.
2: For I'm just realising that this might not... We might not be able to do this.
0: Oh. Is this related to the audio I have ready?
2: Yeah.
0: I'd scoot around the edges. I've maybe not said the brand name.
2: There's a certain,
0: famously good spenders on the radio.
2: There's a certain... I'm mad. I don't think it's a worldwide issue.
0: Yeah.
3: Okay.
2: Personally, I'm mad that this company that has a certain app called Macca's...
3: Yes. This is just a Bailey gripe.
2: Yeah, this is a Bailey
0: gripe. Personal gripe.
2: I've earned like 50,000 points on that app, which is the max amount of points. And I've went down, I've gone up and down throughout my life. They've just doubled the prices of everything on the app.
0: What?
2: Points-wise. You used to be able to redeem
0: you're
2: points.
0: Joking.
2: So now, it used to be like 4,000 points for a Big Mac. It's like 8,000 something, 10,000 points for a Big Mac.
0: But have they increased the maximum amount that you can garner?
2: So they've added a feature, I guess it is a feature. Yeah, it's a great feature. I think it's really cool. that you can buy, like, gift cards and stuff for, like, hotels.
3: Okay,
2: but it's not, like, an actual gift card. It's, like, 5% off gift
3: card. So you can redeem your McDonald's points for other things.
2: For other things
3: like
2: other than McDonald's food. So I guess that's where the thing has happened. Yeah.
0: Well, that's a great new addition to the app that I look forward to utilizing in the future.
3: Yes.
2: And that's the end of my corner.
0: Are you serious?
2: Yeah,
3: I'm doing a
2: two-thing corner tonight.
0: Oh, my God.
2: Yeah.
0: See, this is the other...
2: You need to leave them wanting more. That is what I've learned. I've learned from many social media experts.
0: Not from us? You didn't learn it from us?
2: No, you give them everything you got. Because you're the best. You guys are the best.
0: We love you, Bailey.
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0: some thunder. Do your Sam Fender impression, please, K-Dot. You did a really good one this morning.
1: Hello, I'm Sam Fender.
2: Better early.
1: Is that good?
2: It was better early.
1: No, it's because I didn't say his name. I was singing the lyric.
0: Oh, yeah, okay, yes, do the lyric.
1: Go where ding my.
2: It was also better this morning.
1: Yeah, it was better this morning. Sorry, I've caved under the pressure.
0: It is the hot hits right across Australia. It's Nick and Lauren, producer K-Dot here as well, of course. And a huge story that Lauren wants to get you across to us.
3: We like to break huge news stories on this show.
0: Agenda-setting program.
3: Of course. A German man has assembled a 65,000 Lego bricks into the shape of a bratwurst and bun to break the Guinness World Record for the largest Lego brick sausage. His name is Tommy Schmidt. And he said the idea for the unusual project came from a sausage producer. Oh, God, an ad's just popped up. Came from sausage producer Di Thuringer.
0: Di Thuringer?
3: Yeah.
0: Die on this hill.
3: He said, die on this Thuringer. He said, I've always enjoyed taking on unusual challenges when the meat and sausage producer Di Thuringer from my region approached me with the idea of building something out of Lego. We started developing the concept together.
0: The meat and sausage producer Di Thuringer.
3: It quickly became clear to us that it had to be something big. He said the record attempt paid tribute to his home region. He said, in my home region.
0: Okay, he said,
3: in my home region of Thuringia, Germany, the bratwurst is a local specialty that has since become known around the world. Together with the meat and sausage producer, Di Thuringer, we wanted to create a tribute to the famous bratwurst and to our region. It took about a year to complete the project, including 6 months for the construction phase. The finished model, a bratwurst with a bun and a line of mustard on top, officially claimed the record with a length of 6 feet, that's six Subway sandwiches, and 6.7 inches long.
0: Fake country.
1: This is the stupidest story.
3: No, it's not. It continues. Schmidt sausage is now on display at Di Thuringer's headquarters.
0: Di Thuringer's got headquarters, man. It's like bloody Tony Stark over here. Right, many names in there.
3: No, just one. Tommy
0: Schmidt. Brother of Kimmy Schmidt, of course.
3: Yeah, I love Kimmy Schmidt.
0: The Unbreakable.
3: why was that so funny?
0: The Unbreakable Di Thuringer.
1: I don't know what it was about any of that that was actually funny. It was just all funny.
0: I think there's something funny about Germany, like, making a giant Lego bratwurst.
3: And embracing the sausage. Like, hello,
0: mate,
3: you think of Germany.
0: Embrace sausage.
3: Please.
0: We've all got to embrace the sausage at some point in our lives. Are you just pouring a cup of water now? What is going on?
3: I'm thirsty after that big laugh.
0: You just did that story and then you picked up the world's largest jug and started pouring water out of it. God.
3: Maybe that can be his next Lego creation.
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0: Three songs in a row that all have something in common. We were going to do State of Origin because that, of course, is taking place right now.
3: Of course.
0: We won't tell you the scores, though, because it will be a different score in different parts of the country right now.
3: That is so correct.
0: But instead of that, we're going to do songs about exes because Katy Perry is teasing brand new music, a song that is very clearly aimed at her ex-partner, Orlando.
3: Okay, now, I mean, I don't know them personally, but don't they appear to be in a relatively good place?
0: Well, I think that was the thought, the whole co-parenting of it all, and yes. Orlando still kind of going on the tours and looking after, is it Daisy, the child? Daisy?
3: Yes, I think so.
0: Do you want to hear the song?
3: Yep.

0: Three's a Riot with Nick and Lauren. It's the Hot Hits 3 for All.
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0: Sheeran. For me, that feeling starts with the beat, my guitar, the music, the melody. 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

0: Langley, Texas, Hot Hits, Nick and Lauren. Big news.
1: Yes. Obviously, Toy Story 5 will be out in theatres tomorrow. And there's so many sequels in the Pixar world. You know, you've got The Incredibles 2, and soon there'll be an Incredibles 3. You've got Monsters 2 and 3. You've got Coco 2 coming out. But one movie that Pixar is yet to franchise is Ratatouille. The film is an absolute classic, and it had a box office success of $623 million worldwide.
0: Jesus!
1: Billion dollars adjusted for inflation.
0: What?
1: So it's surely only a matter of time until Ratatouille 2. That's hard to say. Ratatouille 2. And Remy voice actor Patton Oswalt is waiting for the call.
0: Yay! Good!
1: He said, obviously I'd love it if there was a Ratatouille sequel. Although he stressed that a follow-up movie depends entirely on original director Brad Bird returning with a great idea. He said there was never going to be an incredible sequel until he thought, wait a minute, there is a story to tell. So if he gets an idea, that's the one I want to do. I don't want to be the guy going, hey, what if Remy did this? I want it to be one of those things that it's an idea that happens and you can't get away from it. I don't want to go from us going, all right, let's get out of the legal pads and break down the sequel. There's a lot of movies where that's how it's done and it always feels inorganic.
0: That is
1: and
0: a ain't that real the filmmaker, man. Patton Oswalt. Yeah. Mm-hmm. Sounds good. This is even better with the slight delay that's happening due to us being in two separate rooms. Keep singing. Keep going. In 2007 was the premiere. In fact, this week in 2007, this movie came out. So maybe next year, 20-year anniversary, that's the year to announce it.
1: Well, I hope it's not, you know, real time, because rats famously don't have a very long life, so we want Ratatouille 2.
0: Ratatouille 2.
1: Is that the rat's actual name? Ratatouille?
0: Ratatouille. No, it's Remy. You read that about 1 to 1.5 minutes ago. It's good. Jesus Christ.
2: 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The Hot Hits with Nick and Lauren. Back. Next, Carrie and Tommy.
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3: Okay, let's do the first.
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4: 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In your own little hot box.
3: I promise it was
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0: 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The Cure is my favorite song on the album. 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
2: 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Hope you had a beautiful day.
3: I just think this is amazing, so I've brought it to the table early, and when you bring it to the early, I'm going to live by the sword and die by it. I'm going to have a crack, yep. Because I find this is amazing. Now, old man Ange.
4: Yeah.
5: Ange.
3: Now, old man Ange and my mum Kazza, they got divorced, geez, when I was like 7 or 8, maybe even earlier, maybe 7 or 8. Been divorced a long time. Both moved on with their lives. Don't talk to each other.
4: That's sad. I didn't know that had happened.
3: Yeah. Well, that's, yeah, I did with my childhood, you know, I was upset.
6: Geez. Happy hour, we're in.
4: Thanks for bringing the spirit back up,
3: bringing the spirit back. Now, they don't talk to each other. They very rarely see each other. Maybe at Christmas every now and again, they might come and they see each other. And so they don't talk on the phone. They don't, you know, we don't talk. I don't talk to mum about dad. I don't talk to dad about mum. But they see each other. They'll chat, but they're not crossing paths and saying g'day to each other. Now, dad rang me on Monday and said, Monday night, and he goes, oh, just to let you know, I'm going to Bali. And I'm like, oh, good on you, mate. Have fun. I didn't know. Mm-hmm. I'm like, oh, enjoy your trip.
4: Beautiful.
3: Flying Garuda to Bali. Have fun.
4: He'll have a great time, Ange.
3: Oh, Ange loves it. All he wants to do is just drink Bintangs.
4: And get some more Buddha statues over there.
3: They're over to get some Buddha statues.
4: Of course.
3: And Raylene, his wife, will just go off and shop, and Dad will just sit by the pool bar and talk about me. That's what he does. And I get Facebook messages all the time. Oh, I've just had a bloody beer with your old man, Ange. Every time he goes away, because every 2 years he goes away, he'll be in Vietnam, Thailand, or Bali. They're his trips.
4: Right.
3: And then Mum yesterday calls me. I'm on the couch having a nice Pinot, watching Dutton Ranch. And Mum rang and said, g'day, son. I just thought I'd let you know I'm going to Bali tomorrow.
2: Oh, yes.
3: I go, what? I go, what time are you leaving? She said, 6 o'clock. I said, what flight are you on? She goes, I'm flying Garuda. And I just, yes! Is that not amazing? That is unbelievable. So I didn't tell her, I didn't tell Ange,
4: right?
3: Because I didn't want to warn them, because of the awkwardness of them seeing each other, either at the check-in, in the lounge, or in the McDonald's, or wherever they sit, or on the plane, is just tickles my heart. They used to be together. They're with their other partners who they're both married.
4: Imagine, because those flights, it might be like a 3-4-3 layout. Imagine
3: they're,
4: just the couple.
3: They're sitting together.
4: Next to each other.
3: And the Great North, that, what are you doing here? Like, just, hey, Ange.
4: Ooh, I don't think it's going to be positive. You know, like, what are you doing here?
3: And then I get a message from Mum at 4:30 this morning.
2: Oh.
3: And Mum took a picture of Ange and Raylene. Checking in. And I rang her and I lost it. She goes, I was wondering why you asked me so many questions. I said, I knew. I just wanted the awkwardness. And she said it was awkward. And they're on the same plane. And please be on the same seats.
4: Please be in the same hotel. Imagine if they've just booked the same.
3: Well, they're Bogans. They'll be staying somewhere that seemed like there's not many other places to stay. So hopefully they're staying at some and they're getting breakfasts together. They're getting the buffets together. Ange and Don start chatting and I'll be on. And there's a famous story. Fifi Box, who broke up with a partner at the time, one of her boyfriends that she'd broken up with, and she was heartbroken. And what do you do? What most females and males, what do? They want to eat ice cream.
4: Yeah.
3: They want to sit on the couch and
4: eat
3: ice cream.
4: Eat the pain away.
3: It was about 11:30 at night. She was living in South Yarra, around that area. She went to the 7-Eleven on the corner there of Toorak Road and Punt Road, and she went in, and she was standing there in her mockies,
4: PJs.
3: In her pajamas. She had a dressing gown over. And in comes 3 hooligans from a taxi, and it was the boy that she'd broken up with.
2: Oh, and they're on a night out having a ripper.
3: She's having fun. They're all having fun. They're having a great time. They're going to the next pub. Fifi's getting a big, big, big box of Napolitana.
0: Fun first, everything else later. Fifi Fevenick's Happy Hour.
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2: Love a Wednesday. Hope you had a beautiful day so far. 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Big thank you to People First Bank getting involved.
3: Yeah, we love People First Bank. 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They're clear, they're simple and to the point. 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
4: Bank.
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2: Absolutely, Fev. 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
4: Little Maxie.
3: And a big brown shark.
4: 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I'm sure that would also make him very proud.
2: Oh, yeah. Oh, yeah. Well, I hope that's what happened. We'll find out after this.
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0: let's get him the wristband.
1: Say he's five.
0: They said, how old are you? He said, 5 in a few weeks.
2: Okay. Oh, Max, you've cooked it. No. You've cooked it.
0: But they said, we've never been in this position before. We've never seen a kid that's 4 be that tall. Of course they haven't. He was on his tippy toes. They don't need to know that. But they said, you know what? Let's just see what happens. We'll put the wristband on you. When you get to the lifeguard, just see what the lifeguard says. Maxie starts melting. I go, Max, this is the perfect opportunity. I shouldn't tell you this, mate. But lie.
1: Yeah.
0: Just say you're 5.
1: Yes.
0: It's within a month. Who cares?
1: Yeah.
0: You know, just say you're 5. He got up. He got past the lifeguards. He got to do the big water slides, huge water slides. He's never been happier.
1: He loved it.
0: He's still got his wristband on.
1: Has he?
2: Oh, wow.
0: Like he's been to a music festival.
1: Like he's been to 161.
0: Yeah.
1: He just loves it.
0: Hey, refuses to get rid of the stamp.
1: That you didn't reach the height?
0: No, well, I tried to stand on my tippy toes, but I was still too short.
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4: been a great Wednesday evening. The happy hour has been flying. I think, boys, with Fee away, we're very excited because State of Origin not too far away.
1: It's not too far away. 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The build-up, Queensland versus New South Wales.

0: Three voices, too many lols. 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On Hobart's hit, 100.9.
1: Across Australia, it is Fifi, Feb and Nick and People First Bank. It's knowing you're with a bank that helps you while also helping local community groups across Australia. That's a bank that's all kinds of good for your Wednesday evening. It is Fifi, Feb and Nick.
2: 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Fifi Box, one night only.
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4: Absolutely not. We're going to see Tina Arena at the plenary.
6: Some other people that have played there. Bob Dylan, Carol King, James Blunt, and for one night only.
4: What costuming? Have you thought about any of this?
6: This is what I loved about Fee. I couldn't possibly do it. What will I be wearing?
7: I will absolutely do this.
3: Joined on stage by ARIA Hall of Fame inductee, Kate Sobrano!
8: You can handle it.
4: So we're going to sing together.
8: Yeah, babes.
4: You're going to do it with me.
9: No, you're going to do it with her.
4: The song list is vital. We need to lock this song list in because I've got to start rehearsing. Babushka, babushka, babushka, yeah. Hey, Tim.
10: You've got such a great vocal range and you smash out Macy Gray.
9: So you think she has a great Macy Gray?
11: I try to say goodbye and I choke. Try to walk away and I stumble.
10: A little bit of sarcasm.
3: Lucy Durack.
12: When I was doing Wicked, my voice was so tired at the end of 8 shows a week. Yes. And my singing teacher said, do this thing and it massages your vocal cords back together.
13: Why me? What did I do?
9: Do it.
11: Why me? What did I do?
3: Rob Millsy Mills.
14: Now, do you know that singing actually makes you feel good? It releases endorphins, serotonin endorphins.
6: But what's released in the people that hear Fee singing?
14: That's
6: cortisol?
14: That's the
6: stress hormone.
3: Fifi Box and Friends.
4: Gosh, am I like the flame and these are the moths drawn to it? What is the analogy here? Because they're just reaching out and wanting to be part of it. There is no second dance here, guys. This is my one and only dance, Yvette.
15: Yeah, I'm a moth drawn to your flame.
4: Yeah, be my moth, Yvette. I love it.
3: Yeah.
4: Let the moths flock, guys. Let's give away the ticket.
9: Yeah.
3: Casey Donovan.
9: Now, Fee tries to overtake the actual singer.
12: Yeah.
9: How are you going to deal with that on stage?
12: I'm just turning my day.
3: Yes. Joanne.
16: Jackie. We have to make it happen.
4: My excitement for this night is...
16: I know, and people are... What is it? Clamouring.
4: Clamouring, Joanne.
3: And more.
5: Nosey!
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4: Nolsey, what could we do? Patrick Swayze, I've had the time of my life, Dirty Dancing.
9: You want Nolsey to pick you up?
4: Yes,
9: that's
4: I
9: it.
4: Do.
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1: Across Australia for your Wednesday, it's Carrie and Tommy driving you home and taking your calls on 13 10 60. Yeah.
2: Do you have a thing you're into that's got real serial killer vibes about it?
3: Yeah.
2: Give us a call.
3: But it's not.
2: It's not. Like, it's just, you know, it's just a thing.
3: Yeah.
2: Like this guy I met at the weekend who was delightful. So lovely, warm, friendly, until I discovered his obsession with hair.
3: Mm.
2: So much so is his obsession with sniffing, touching, holding hair that when he was younger and he'd go out with his mates,
3: yes,
2: they'd come home and one of the girls that lived in the share house would take out her hair extensions and give them to him for him to hold.
3: Like
2: and
3: his blankie.
2: Do whatever with. Who knows what he was
3: so,
2: up to.
3: Pickers, what would, give us a call 131060 if you've got one and you want to talk to us. What would give you more serial killer vibes?
2: Mm-hmm.
3: Is it that?
2: Mm-hmm.
3: Or if someone says specifically, I'm into tanks from World War II, from 45 to 46, specifically these type of tanks.
2: And I know. That'd just give me boredom vibes. It wouldn't give you serial killer vibes.
3: I've got tank figurines all around the house.
2: Oh.
3: And my dream
2: once
3: one day is to
2: figurine
3: live in a tank.
2: Territory.
3: And I've got a fish tank just for the name association.
2: Figurines is a thing. Like a grown man that collects little toys freaks me out.
4: What about when they
2: Rove McManus, he collects little toys.
4: What about when they paint them?
3: Miniatures. I used to do that.
2: Yep, serial killer vibes.
3: I'm sorry. I was 8 or something, but yes. I could have been.
2: I reckon you'd have a few hobbies that could borderline serial killer vibes.
3: Are you joking?
2: Your obsession with and your obsession with poetry and mentalism.
3: Yeah.
2: You want to read their minds before you.
3: No person. If anyone I say I'm into magic, even magicians. When I tell magicians I'm really into magic, they're like, "Hang on a minute,
2: he's one of us."
3: That's weird, bro.
2: Kayla, what are you into that gives off serial killer vibes?
5: Okay, well, it's not me, but imagine the gentleman that you're talking about, Carrie.
2: Yeah.
5: Imagine him as a 2-year-old, and that's my son.
2: Oh, God.
3: Into hair.
5: He is obsessed. So even when he was born, we would co-sleep, and I had hair down to the middle of my back, and I had to cut it above my shoulders because he would just sit there and, like, gnaw at it, and he would wrap his fingers around it, and it was the sweetest thing. Like, it was just so sweet, and he would often sleep right in the crook of my neck so that my hair would be on his
2: face. Like a blankie.
5: Yes, and then as he's gotten older, it's become, we've got golden retrievers and a British short hair, and he will just find them, body slam on top of them, and just rub his face all over their hair.
2: It feels like you need to get a British long hair for him. British short hair feels like, you know.
5: Well, so I often say to the daycare staff, I say, like, am I actually encouraging a fetish or do I need to wiggle off my hair? Because this is wild.
3: Kayla, like, with your cutting your hair short,
5: yeah.
3: Is that because you were worried that, like, he'd get wrapped up in it and maybe choke himself or something? Like, was it a safety thing?
5: Yeah, I was worried. Like, I was worried about the strands of hair kind of wrapping around his fingers and things like that. I also lost a lot of hair postpartum, so there was that element too. But it was mainly for him because I was worried that long strands of hair getting into his mouth and,
2: Because they wrap around the little finger and then they can
3: And
2: they can get
5: even
2: sometimes,
5: now. So
2: Tommy's looking at me shocked.
5: You
2: can sometimes they wrap around the little finger and they're so tight they cut off the circulation.
3: And then your finger pops off.
2: Mm. Usually you get it before the finger pops off. Yeah. But it can sometimes happen where it happens on their little toes, but because they're wearing socks all the time or little onesies, you don't see it, and then their toe goes all black.
3: And they lose the toe?
2: Well, no, you get onto it before they lose the toe. But yes, if you left it, they'd lose a toe.
3: How long?
2: What an old doctor.
3: Did you know this, Kayla? Did you know could just popping off digits left, right and centre?
5: Well, I knew that, like, it could be something that we have to watch out for, so I just figured I'll just cut my hair and avoid that whole situation. Yeah.
2: Anyway, I met your
3: future
5: son.
2: Yes. He's delightful, by the way. Delightful, but, serial killer.
5: Yes. Well, we're all a bit scared of my 2-year-old at the moment, so... Yeah.
3: Good on you, Kayla. Thank you. Let's go to Bill. G'day, Bill.
6: G'day, mate. How are you?
3: Yeah, good. What's your thing?
6: Oh, I met a guy. I knew a guy who gave off a killer, serial killer vibe.
3: Yeah.
6: When I was an apprentice cabinet maker, he was my boss.
3: Yeah.
6: Now, this is back in the day when, you know, you could leave your keys and people would just go in and do what they need to do. Mm. So we'd always get there after the boss, and every single time without fail, we would get there. He would either come out of the bedroom or come downstairs, and he'd be dressed in the, like, stockings and, you know.
2: That's not, Bill, this lady, story is not true.
6: Clothes.
2: Bill,
3: this is just...
2: Bill, it's just not true.
6: Oh, no, 100%.
2: No.
6: 100%.
2: No. His, whose clothes?
6: In the, whoever owned the house.
2: No, but, not.
6: But also, 100%. Also, yeah, how, no. And then,
3: he,
6: and
3: Bill,
6: then,
3: how did he fit into the baby clothes?
6: Well, it wasn't baby's clothes. It was female garments. We'll just go. We'll just stop it there. But and then about 2 weeks later, it kept happening, and then three of us resigned.
3: Yeah. Do you believe it?
2: Can't a guy have fun anymore?
3: Yeah,
2: like, honestly,
3: tough, isn't it?
2: You know, yeah. Hard day on the job. You just want to relax.
3: Yeah. Who are you picking? That guy or the hair sniffing guy?
2: Oh, I don't
3: can't,
2: have to
3: can't
2: pick.
3: A woman have both?
0: More best bits on the way. 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

0: Steaming your body, you realise that.
1: Okay, I need to speak on the microphone.
0: Okay.
1: But I'll give you the start of the sentence.
0: Yep.
1: And you, and then listeners, and if their suggestions are really good, we'll give them some cash. Because I've saved some money on this ATO deduction from my portable steam room at work. It's very hot in here. So here's the thing, Carrie. I'll give you the first half of the sentence, and then you've just got to finish the sentence. Are you ready?
0: In just a normal way.
1: Or in a steamy way,
0: Oh, in
1: Carrie.
0: A steamy
1: but
0: way.
1: Safer on air, but steamy.
0: Okay.
1: Are you ready, Carrie?
0: Yep.
1: Okay. Let's do the first.
2: What was that?
0: You farted.
1: No, that was the zipper.
0: Oh, my God. Tommy farted in a steamer.
1: That's the zipper.
2: A Cleveland.
0: You farted in a steamer.
1: I promise.
0: In your own little hot box.
1: I promise it was the zipper.
0: You hot boxed yourself.
1: I promise it was the zipper. The zipper.
0: Oh, yeah.
1: Okay. Leroy, hit the sting.
3: Oh, steamy chat.
1: I lost my chapstick, and you won't believe where I found it.
0: Tommy's butt. Oh.
1: That was good. By the stick.
3: Oh, steamy chat.
0: Does that mean my chapstick's a right tack right off?
1: Yes.
0: Okay, stop farting in there.
1: Sorry, I keep playing with the zip because it's so hot, and the steam thing's right up my hanus, and it's really cooking me in a way that I was not expecting.
0: I think it's cooking your brain as well. Can we go to? We got enough calls coming through.
1: 131060. Give us a call if you want to be part of.
3: Oh, steamy chat.
1: And someone fix my butthole, please.
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0: What is that?
2: This is a portable steam cube. It's got a kettle at the bottom, filling it with steam.
1: Are you ready,
0: yep,
1: Carrie?
0: Yep.
1: Okay, let's do the first.
2: What was that?
0: You farted.
1: No, it was the zipper.
0: Tommy farted in steam. In your own little hot box.
1: I promise it was
0: the zipper. You hot boxed yourself.
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0: in here.
1: It's getting hot in here.
0: Hey, Naomi.
2: Hey.
0: How are you?
2: I'm good. How are you?
1: Oh, my God. Hot. She started already. The game hasn't begun.
0: Hey, Naomi, you know the rules. I'm going to give you the start of a sentence, and you have to finish it in a steamy way possible that is suitable for radio. And if you do it well enough, you'll get cash. Are you ready?
2: I'm ready.
0: Okay, let's play.
3: Oh, steamy chat.
0: I asked my wife if there's anything I could do more of, and she said...
2: She said, can you put the dishes away? And looked me up and down and said, get on my bed.
0: What was the last bit? What was the last bit, Naomi?
2: What was that?
1: Have you got a kid in the back of the car?
0: What was the last bit you said?
2: Looked me up and down and said, get me on the bed.
1: Good try. I'm the fact that she's given that a red hot crack with the kids in the back of the car.
0: How many kids you got in the back, Naomi?
2: I have my 1-year-old in the back. It's very distracting right now.
0: Have 50 bucks. Good on you.
2: Oh, thanks so much. No, I know, I did a poor job.
0: No, you were excellent. There's no wrong answers in steamy chat.
1: People can just hear you. You sound like you're straining. You almost sound like you're on the loo, but you're not. You're in a little steam tent.
0: There he is. This thing, I don't know how this thing passed any kind of safety test. There's essentially a kettle right up my...
1: Is that what they say to do? Put the kettle in there?
4: You're supposed to have a chair in there, but we didn't have any chairs.
1: There's a chair in there.
0: You're supposed to have a chair in there
1: as well.
0: That's why it makes so much sense.
1: There's Tommy.
0: This thing, there's just a scalding hose of steam.
1: Your hair's getting all
4: steamy. Radio first, safety later.
0: That's true. We've always said it. G'day, Monica.
5: Hi.
0: Hey, Monica. Are you ready to have some steamy chat?
5: I am.
0: Okay.
3: Oh, steamy chat.
0: The doctor said, if I want it to clear up, all I need to do is...
5: I'll leave that to you to figure out.
0: That's what the doctor... What a doctor. Doctor, how do I make this clear up? I'll leave that for you to figure out.
1: Okay, you got yourself in this mess. Yeah. You get yourself out of it.
0: Still good for the bulk billing on that one, Doc?
1: Give Monica some cash.
0: Monica, have... $30.
1: Now, Jai. Hey, Jai.
6: Yeah, hello. How are you?
1: What are you up to at the moment, Jai?
6: Just driving a truck at the moment.
0: Oh,
1: driving a tractor.
0: That's hot.
1: Yeah, it's hot.
0: That's hot.
1: Hotter than you in a steam room, that's for sure.
6: Yeah, definitely. It's a bit steamy in here.
0: Jai, where's... That's it. If you farted and caused cabin, that'll happen. Jai,
1: have
0: when...
1: Have you farted in there yet?
0: No, I haven't, not yet.
1: You said it was zip, just... but...
0: <There you go. laughs> hey, Jai, when is the last time you participated in some steamy chat?
6: Yeah, not too long ago, actually.
0: Oh, okay.
1: Who was that with, Jai?
6: Just a friend, a bit old steamy.
0: Oh, yeah. Jai, are you ready?
6: Yep, let's go.
0: Let's play.
3: Oh, steamy chat.
0: I think I'd be happier if only I had a bigger...
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3: So you and I are both in our thirst trap eras. last night we both...
4: I am not in my thirst trap era.
3: Oh, yes, you were, according to your Instagram last night. I posted pics of my vocal cords.
4: Yeah.
3: Told people to get their mind out of the gutter.
4: Yeah.
3: And that was my thirst traps.
4: And your box shots, as you call
3: them. My box shots, yes. Yes. And your vocal box. You posted a photo from a calendar. I reckon it's the photo you own that you're most proud of.
4: From 10 years ago.
3: From 10 years ago. Yeah. Ripped as all buggery.
4: Yeah, yeah. Yeah, thanks, Carrie. It wouldn't be my review. It's just a normal human
3: No, your
4: form.
3: Review was how good your abs were. You said that in your post.
4: Did I?
3: Yeah.
4: You no, did. I just said it was a photo from another time, a more toned time.
3: Yes. Did your friend actually find that in the garage?
4: It was actually my friend's mum.
3: It wasn't. I don't believe you. I believe
4: here we go.
3: You were like, I need to put a thirst trap out there.
4: I don't need
3: and
4: to put a thirst trap out there.
3: I want some hot shots of me online. Nah. And the one that I love the most is 10 years old, so I'm going to get that out. I'm going to disguise it as, look what my mate found in his garage. And then everyone, like they did.
4: That okay, is from so my friend Nick Pierce. I'm happy to name him.
3: Okay.
4: One of the founders of Homey, who the calendar was for.
3: Oh, damn. Mum clearing out downstairs.
4: Yeah. I thought it sounded too fake to say my mate's mum found this.
3: And then he's written thirsty. Yeah. Funny. Okay, I take it back.
4: Yeah.
3: I take it back.
4: Yeah.
3: I don't really have anything more to add. I'm really hoping to bring you down that moment.
2: Hang on. We did say you could have just rearranged his Instagram grid. We found out, remember?
3: Yes, because yesterday you can rechange your grid, we discovered.
4: But I think we're also only focusing on one half of the thirst traps here.
5: Mm-hmm.
4: So we've discussed mine. Mm. But were your deliberately provocative box shots, what is the explanation behind that?
3: Well, no, that's not a thirst trap.
4: What? You intro'd this by saying we're boasting in our
3: joking.
4: Thirst trap.
3: I was joking. Trust me. That's I am
4: did
3: aware.
4: You,
3: those images
4: did you or
3: do
4: did
3: nothing
4: you not?
3: For my
4: did you
3: my
4: or did
3: thirstiness.
4: You not? Did you?
3: Okay, here's a question
4: Carrie,
3: for
4: no,
3: all
4: no,
3: of you.
4: No, no, wait.
3: Yes.
4: Wait, did you or did you not yesterday, mm-hmm. off air, but mm-hmm. to the group mm-hmm. here, say, oh, my God, the amount of DMs I got from my vocal cords post was disgusting, and the men in it were disgusting. And then just 3 hours later, you posted it to your feed.
3: Okay.
4: Is that true?
3: Trust me.
4: Producer Darcy,
3: if I wanted
4: is
3: to put
4: true?
3: My best foot slash no box comment. Forward, is, if I wanted to put my best box forward, that's not the pics I'd be using.
4: Excuse me. She's dodging the question with a joke. Carrie, is that not what you said to the group?
3: When I showed you those pictures,
4: yes.
3: you did what I think the majority of people would do when they see those pictures. You went, ooh, and made a vomit sound.
4: So did you
3: so
4: not
3: So no,
4: get,
3: they're not thirst traps
4: so
3: at all.
4: So did you not get flooded with more DMs?
3: I haven't checked my DMs this morning.
4: That is
3: I've been
4: such
3: busy.
4: A lie.
3: I had a photo shoot for some fresh pics.
1: 100.9's Carrie and Tommy. 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This is the 100K thing. So far, we've handed out $80,000.
6: This is actually a dream.
1: And we're not done yet.
6: This is insane.
1: This is HIT's
6: 100K payday.
1: Bedshed. No one's better in the bedroom.
6: Thank you so much.
1: The next code word could be revealed at any moment on HIT.
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2: So I was at a dinner the other night and there were people that I didn't know.
3: Yes.
2: So I knew some of the people, not the others. And I was seated next to one of the guests that I didn't know. Charming man.
3: This sounds like it's happening at a mansion and you're all
2: no,
3: on the table.
2: No, we're at
3: there
2: a mansion.
3: Guests.
2: I was not at a mansion. I was at the top of a hotel with city views,
3: this
2: but I wasn't.
3: This is exactly what it sounds like.
2: No, I wasn't. I was just.
3: Black
2: was,
3: dress?
2: No. Jeans and a cute little top, you know.
3: Yeah.
2: Anyway, and he was delightful chatting to him, you know, trying to get his life story, finding out stuff. And I reckon I'd been there for about an hour and a half, and I'd make, you know, you make your mind up pretty quickly whether someone's a you person or not, you know, whether they're like, yep, he's a me person. I was like, hey, he's a me person.
3: Yes.
2: I'm into that person.
3: Yeah.
2: Then I heard his partner say something, and at first I thought, oh, this is quite cute. She was saying how he, one of his things he loves to do, like comforting things he loves to do is stroke her hair. But she says, I heard her say, he does it so much and so often, I've asked him now as I'm aging and my hair's thinning if he could change the position of where he strokes my hair.
3: He's
2: because
3: stroking her a bald spot.
2: She's like worried of getting a bald spot, right?
3: Oh, my
2: and
3: God.
2: I was like,
3: is
2: oh,
3: he
2: that's
3: keeping it?
2: So cute. Well.
3: Oh, no. I was joking.
2: Then one of the other girls, she, like, sparks up and she goes, oh, remember when we were younger and we'd go out? Because they all knew each other. And she said when they were younger and they all lived together, they'd go out and she'd come home and she'd take her hair extensions out and then he'd ask if he could take them with him to bed. Oh. And so she'd then give him his hair extensions and he used to like, he loves sniffing hair, he said.
3: Hang on,
2: it's
3: but
2: his
3: she's,
2: thing.
3: But she's there.
2: Who's there?
3: Like when.
2: So, no, so this is a friend of his taking her hair extensions out, not his partner. The partner's the one that's worried about going bald from him. When they were younger. His hair fetish thing has been going on a long time.
3: What I mean is the person whose hair extensions he has, could he just roll over and sniff
2: No. They were mates in the share house and she
3: oh, my God, they weren't together.
2: No, she'd clip him out. She'd take him in. She goes out with his best friend. She's been with his best friend. So he likes to snuggle up. But he
3: hang on.
2: He likes to sniff hair. It's his thing.
3: But sniffing hair, sniffing your partner's hair, it's
2: and
3: so
2: touch
3: different
2: hair.
3: To
2: he just is obsessed with hair.
3: It's so different to sniffing. Sniffing your partner's hair is so different to sniffing hair.
2: I know.
3: Do you know what I mean?
2: Yeah. No, he just likes hair.
3: It's like, it's. I mean, this is an age-old thing, but it's like if your partner's hair falls in your food, you don't really care. But if your food comes to the table and there's a hair in it, you almost can't eat the dish.
2: Yeah,
3: but
2: so
3: this guy,
2: the other day, he messaged back because I posted a picture of me at the hair salon and he wrote back and then let me sniff it.
3: Sniff.
2: Anyway, it's real serial killer vibes. Like, I'm going to be honest. He was such a lovely man, but now I'm going to always sleep with one eye open if I'm ever in a share house.
3: Well, just sleep with your hair in a shower cap. I don't know about your
2: also,
3: eyes.
2: Also, if he knew, like, how much hair I had under there that could come out.
3: Oh, no.
2: Like, if I took mine out, there's, like,
3: he could make
2: the ponies of the Serengeti. He could be sniffing.
3: He could make a mattress out of your hair extensions. And what a bed for him to sleep on. It would be his version of, you know, like those Christian scenes around Christmas
2: what?
3: Time where there's like the baby in the hay.
2: Jesus.
3: Yeah. His version is like him in a bed of hair.
2: You know, where there's that baby?
3: Yeah, the baby. Is that baby Jesus? Is that Jesus?
2: What do you mean, is that baby Jesus?
3: Well, I don't know. There's always a sheep, a baby,
2: yes.
3: And a lady.
2: Yes. Mary.
3: Yeah, Mary.
2: Hold on. I know you're not religious, but you have lived on this planet for 41 years.
3: Yes, thank you.
2: You know about, like, you've done nativity plays at school and stuff.
3: No, I haven't done nativity plays at school.
2: You've never seen,
3: I've never known them.
2: That's Jesus in the as a baby in the hay.
3: I feel like there's more than one version of that. Is it always?
2: No, sometimes it's played by little Jimmy in, you know, year
3: Jesus
2: two.
3: Is
2: sometimes
3: big.
2: It's.
3: Sometimes he's
2: sometimes
3: fully grown with long hair.
2: Yeah, because he gets old.
3: Yeah.
2: He's not always, he doesn't stay as baby Jesus.
3: Oh, I feel like they're just different versions of the story. You know, where the Star Wars, how there's the mini Yoda? I feel like they're just spin offs. Of the same story.
2: So you're saying older Jesus is a spin-off series from Baby Jesus.
3: Yes. He's like becoming Jesus.
2: Well, there is before Christ. There's before Christ
3: Thank
2: and after
3: you.
2: Christ.
3: There you go.
2: Yeah.
3: Yes. And somehow this is related to a man sniffing hair.
2: He'd love Jesus's locks, though.
3: Well, not the baby. He's got
2: not
3: none.
2: The baby. No. Oh, he'd sniff that, though. Sniffing a baby's head, he'd be up for that,
3: for sure.
2: Sounds
3: very different. But I think if it was your partner's hair extension, I think if your partner goes
2: away. You're trying
3: away,
2: to make this better for him?
3: Yeah.
2: He's a serial killer.
3: Okay.
2: He's lovely, though. Lovely.
3: Okay.
2: Really, like, positive serial killer vibes.
3: Yeah, you know, how like, they get you, though. They're charming.
2: Yeah, I know. Yeah. That's right. He'd bring me in and he'd go, and then he'd kill me. 30, 10, 60. I want to know your thing that you're into that's just borderline creepy.
3: But it's not. But it
2: it's
3: sounds
2: not,
3: it.
2: But it sounds it. We're still not, I don't know him well. I'm not, still not fully sure it's not creepy. But at this point, I'm going to give him the benefit of the doubt and say it's not creepy. What's your thing you're into that gives off serial killer vibes?
3: Great.
2: But it's actually just quite innocent.
3: You're just into it.
2: 13, 10, 60.
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1: It's your Wednesday Arvo edition of Carrie and Tommy.
2: Because you won't believe what I've bought.
3: Oh, God, I can't open my eyes. You've got your pants off.
2: I do, but I'm porky pigging and I have quite a long T-shirt on. No, I'm not. I've got jocks on.
3: Still, I don't want to see.
2: You won't believe what I've bought over here.
3: What have you got? What is that?
2: It's a, as you know, I've been a bit crook, and they recommend getting in a steam room. And this is a
3: steam room or a sauna?
2: This is steam.
3: Okay.
2: This is a portable steam.

0: So,
1: what are we doing in this chat?
0: Carrie, I will give you the start of a sentence. Mm-hmm.
1: At the moment, you're just steaming your body. You realise that.
0: Okay, I need to speak on the microphone.
1: Okay.
0: But I'll give you the start of the sentence.
1: Yep.
0: And you, and then listeners, and if their suggestions are really good, we'll give them some cash. Because I've saved some money on this ATO deduction from my portable steam room at work. It's very hot in here. So here's the thing, Carrie. I'll give you the first half of the sentence, and then you've just got to finish the sentence. Are you ready?
1: In just a normal way.
0: Or in a steamy way.
1: Oh, in a steamy way.
0: Safer on air, but steamy.
1: Okay.
0: Are you ready, Carrie?
1: Yep.
0: Okay. Let's do the first.
2: What was that?
1: You farted. No, it was the zipper. Oh, my God.
0: Tommy
1: farted in a steam room.
0: That's a
2: clean one.
1: You farted in a steam room. I promise. In your own little hot box.
0: I promise it was a zipper.
1: You hot boxed yourself.
0: I promise it was a
1: zipper.
0: It's a zipper.
1: Oh, yeah.
0: Okay. Leroy, hit the sting.
3: Oh, steamy chat.
0: I lost my chapstick, and you won't believe where I found it.
1: Tommy's butt. Oh.
0: That was good. Play the
3: steamy. Oh, steamy chat.
1: Does that mean my chapsticks are right, tax right off?
0: Yes.
1: Okay, stop farting in there.
0: Sorry, I keep playing with the zip because it's so hot. And the steam thing's right up my hanus. And it's really cooking me in a way that I was not expecting.
1: I think it's cooking your brain as well. Can we go to it? We got enough calls coming through. 131060.
0: Give us a call if you want to be part of.
3: Oh, steamy chat.
0: And someone fix my butthole, please.
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1: Just because you're a night owl doesn't mean you should miss out. All over Hobart, it's Hit 100.9's Carrie and Tommy. The best bits.

0: hot in here.
1: It's getting hot in here.
0: Hey, Naomi.
2: Hey.
0: How are you?
2: I'm good. How are you?
1: Oh, my God. Hot. She started already. The game hasn't begun.
0: Hey, Naomi, you know the rules. I'm going to give you the start of a sentence, and you have to finish it in a steamy way possible that is suitable for radio. And if you do it well enough, you'll get cash. Are you ready?
2: I'm ready.
0: Okay, let's play. Oh, steamy chat. I asked my wife if there's anything I could do more of, and she said...
2: She said, can you put the dishes away, and looked me up and down and said, get on my bed.
0: What was the last bit? What was the last bit, Naomi?
2: What was that?
1: Have you got a kid in the back of the car?
0: What was the last bit you said?
2: Looked me up and down and said, get me on the bed.
1: Good try. Well, I'm the fact that she's given that a red hot crack with the kids in the back of the car.
0: How many kids you got in the back, Naomi?
2: I have my 1-year-old in the back. It's very distracting right now.
0: Have 50 bucks. Good on you.
2: Oh, thanks so much. I know, I did a poor job.
0: No, you were excellent. There's no wrong answers in steamy chat.
1: People can just hear you. You sound like you're straining. You almost sound like you're on the loo, but you're not. You're in a little steam tent.
0: There he is. This thing, I don't know how this thing passed any kind of safety test. There's essentially a kettle right up my...
1: Is that what they say to do? Put the kettle in there?
3: You're supposed to have a chair in there, but we didn't have any chairs.
1: There's a chair in there.
0: Are you supposed to have
1: and
0: a chair in there?
1: As well.
0: That's why it makes so
1: there's
0: much sense.
1: Tommy.
0: This thing, there's just a scalding hose of steam.
1: Your hair's getting all
3: steamy. Radio first, safety later.
0: That's true. We've always said it. G'day, Monica.
4: Hi.
0: Hey, Monica. Are you ready to have some steamy chat?
4: I am.
0: Okay. Oh, steamy chat. The doctor said, if I want it to clear up, all I need to do is...
4: I'll leave that to you to figure out.
0: That's what the doctor... What a doctor. Doctor, how do I make this clear up? I'll leave that for you to figure out.
1: Okay, you got yourself in this mess. You get yourself out of it.
0: Still good for the bulk billing on that one, Doc?
1: Give Monica some cash.
0: Monica, have... $30.
1: Now, Jai. Hey, Jai.
5: Yeah, hello. How are you?
1: What are you up to at the moment, Jai?
5: Just driving a tractor at the moment.
0: Oh,
1: driving a tractor.
0: That's hot.
1: Yeah, it's hot.
0: That's hot.
1: Hotter than you in a steam room, that's for sure.
5: Yeah, definitely. It's a bit steamy in there.
0: Jai, when's... That's fair. If you farted in it, caused cabin, that'll happen. Jai,
1: Have
0: when...
1: Have you farted in there yet?
0: No, I haven't, not yet.
1: You said it was hang on, zip, just... but...
0: hey, Jai, when is the last time you participated in some steamy chat?
5: Yeah, not so long ago, actually.
0: Oh, okay.
1: Who was that with, Jai?
5: Just a friend, a bit old steamy.
0: Oh, yeah. Jai, are you ready?
5: Yep, let's go.
0: Let's play. Oh, steamy chat. I think I'd be happier if only I had a bigger...
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9: 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Harvey Norman half-yearly clearance on now.
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18: Good morning, I'm Andrew Schell. Premier Jeremy Rockliffe is facing political fallout after being censured by Tasmania's parliament. The motion passed overnight after members spent most of the day debating integrity concerns linked to former ministers. The Premier says he now wants to move forward, but warns against lowering the threshold for censure motions. Staying in parliament, and MPs have heard taxpayers are paying nearly $1 million in legal costs involving Madeleine Ogilvie and Jane Howlett. The Premier confirming yesterday the former ministers are in a legal dispute with the Integrity Commission. And southern Tasmania has seen its highest ever seagull count, with extreme weather conditions blamed for the surge. The King's Birthday Long Weekend survey found over 20,000 silver gulls, far above the typical count. Over to sport now, and Devils VFLW midfielder Brooke Tuzinski will miss the remainder of the season after suffering an ACL rupture. The injury happened while playing for North Hobart in a Premier League clash against Glenorchy. She's now the third Devils player sidelined with the same injury this year.
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20: Morning, I'm Michaela Savage. A memorandum of understanding is set to be signed by the US and Iran shortly, according to Donald Trump. The agreement stipulates fighting on all fronts will stop, including in Lebanon, and it gives both sides 60 days to negotiate a permanent deal. But Trump says if Iran steps out of line at any point, military operations will resume.
21: If I don't like it, if they don't behave, we'll go right back to dropping bombs right smack in the middle of their head, okay? Because they've misbehaved for 47 years.
20: A bright yellow protest banner that was unfurled while Pauline Hanson gave her first ever address at the National Press Club is now the subject of a federal police investigation. The stunt happened about 20 minutes into the One Nation leader's speech yesterday. Activist group Get Up taking credit. And Coogee locals in Sydney will come together this Sunday following last Saturday's shark attack. A community swim will be followed by a barbecue, with proceeds going to support Leah Stewart and her family. So far, a GoFundMe's raised over $400,000.
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20: Ladder leading Dockers host the Cats in Perth tonight to kick off round 15. No Bailey Smith for Geelong though, he's out with illness. And a Devils board member will not confirm whether John Longmire has expressed interest in coaching Tassie.
23: Well, I think there's a number of outstanding candidates around the country with an enormous amount of experience that would be well suited to taking the team into the 2028 season. So yeah, there's a lot of good candidates, and any one of them could do a fantastic job for Tassie.
20: That's Alistair Lynch on Fox Footy there.
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18: Showers with a top of 16 degrees in store for Hobart today. Tomorrow looking much the same in 14. And as for Saturday, a shower or two and just 12 degrees. And listener knows what Aussie ears want to hear. 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
0: sun rises on a new day. 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I have some tracks that are going to make you say, two tickets to Iron Maiden, please. And what about a fresh code word? 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
0: In honor of Toy Story 5 hitting cinemas today, your code word for this hour is toy. T-O-Y. 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
4: 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Slow down to 40 kilometres per hour. Grow up. There's no excuse in a school zone.
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5: G'day there. Clear, quite civil about town at this stage of the morning, as you'd expect. Bingle and breakdown free. Nothing to hold you up on the majors if you're out and about, with the Tasman at pace from Sorell past Midway Point and the airport. Same too over the Tasman Bridge. Looking the goods on the Brooker from Granton down past Goodwood Road and the Domain. 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That's the latest in traffic on Hobart's Hit 100.9.
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20: Good morning, I'm Andrew Schell. A censure motion against Premier Jeremy Rockliffe has passed Parliament overnight after hours of heated debate. The Greens argued the Premier failed to uphold integrity standards and avoid scrutiny during budget estimates, while Rockliffe told the Chamber a censure should not be used as a political weapon. A new chapter has begun at Government House, with Caroline Wells sworn in as Tasmania's 30th Governor. Yesterday's ceremony in Hobart included a formal oath, signed proclamation and allegiance to the King. And Health Consumers Tasmania has launched a new complaint support website aimed at making healthcare safer across the state. The initiative follows a commission of inquiry which revealed serious flaws in how complaints were managed. Taking a look at the latest in sport now, and tensions are rising in the Southern Football League as Glenorchy continues its court challenge over player points. League presidents discussed the issue at a meeting earlier this week amid growing concerns. Kingborough boss Dan Wiley telling News Corp clubs would prefer the matter be resolved more efficiently.
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22: Hey, I'm Michaela Savage. More has come to light about the interim deal between Iran and the United States. The agreement includes the termination of military operations in Lebanon, and a $300 billion fund will be established for the reconstruction and economic development of Iran. Once the deal is signed, they have 60 days to negotiate a permanent peace agreement. Back home, that protest incident during Pauline Hanson's first ever National Press Club address is being investigated by federal police. The One Nation leader was briefly interrupted when a banner unfurled behind her. Activist group GetUp says they're responsible for the stunt. Men who have been through an intimate partner relationship breakup or separation have significantly higher rates of suicidal thoughts and attempts than men who haven't, even years afterwards. That's according to new research from the Australian Institute of Family Studies. A reminder, if you or someone you know needs support, Lifeline's there on 13 11 14. And Qantas will launch its non-stop services between Sydney and London from October next year.
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22: Long star Bailey Smith will miss tonight's clash with Fremantle due to illness. He's been replaced by Jack Bowes, while defender Tom Stewart will miss a second consecutive game with concussion. AFL legend Lee Montagna expects the Dockers will continue their winning streak.
23: Geelong, always a challenge. Chris Scott, great coach. But Dockers, I think they're almost full strength. So yeah, no excuses for them. They should be winning.
22: And the AFL has handed Jai Simpkin a warning after he called a decision by the match review officer laughable. A three-match ban for Paul Curtis was upheld this week.
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20: Showers with a top of 16 degrees in store for Hobart today. Tomorrow looking much the same in 14, and as for Saturday, a shower or two and just 12 degrees. 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

0: 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Okay, that is the wrong Teddy Swims gig. Regardless, he's going to play next up some Guy Sebastian.
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0: 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Well, set your alarm for 7:20. That is when we'll have another one for you, and it's worth waiting for. Guaranteed winners every single Friday. Right now, pop it on, some Guy Sebastian, your number one hit music station.

0: 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I want to go make a coffee. You tell me. Who should we play next?
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1: Yeah. All the songs. So much fun.
0: I don't reckon we play enough Wiz Khalifa.
1: No, not enough.
0: Okay. All right. Well, we can absolutely do that after 7. Give it lots of ideas. Put it on. Turn up.
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4: When you're driving in a school zone, pay attention to the signs. Slow down to 40 kilometres per hour. Grow up. There's no excuse in a school zone.
5: Here's traffic.
6: G'day there, moving nicely at this stage of the morning as you'd expect, of course. No real dramas to speak of if you're out and about on the majors. Clear down south on the Huon through Sandfly into Kingston. Same to the southern outlet from Kingston into Macquarie Street. The Channel Highway moving nicely to Sandy Bay Road. The Tasman in good order in both directions. 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That's the latest in traffic on Hobart's Hits 100.9.
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22: Good morning, I'm Angel Hsiao. Parliament has delivered a symbolic blow to Premier Jeremy Rockliffe, voting to censure him over integrity concerns. The motion passed 16 to 12 overnight, backed by Labor, the Greens and most crossbenchers. It follows the controversy surrounding former ministers Madeleine Ogilvie and Jane Howlett. Caroline Wells has officially become Tasmania's 30th governor following a swearing-in ceremony in Hobart. She says she and her partner have been overwhelmed by community support since her appointment was announced last month. And record gold numbers in the state's south have been attributed to an unusually warm start to winter. The annual count found more than 20,000 silver gulls during the recent long weekend survey. Over to sport now, and the Tasmania Devils VFLW season has taken yet another hit, with Brooke Tuzinski becoming the third player to suffer a season-ending ACL injury. She was hurt while representing North Hobart against Glenorchy in the SFL. Coach Georgia Walker saying the situation is devastating, but the club will be supporting her.
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24: Hey, I'm Michaela Savage. A $300 billion reconstruction fund for Iran is part of the interim deal with the US. Officials also confirming a stop to the fighting in Lebanon is included. Once the agreement's signed, both sides have 60 days to negotiate a permanent deal. But Donald Trump has warned he's ready to resume military operations if anything goes awry. He's told reporters if Iran misbehaves, the US will go right back to dropping bombs right smack in the middle of their head. A protest done to Pauline Hanson's National Press Club address yesterday has been referred to the AFP for investigation. Activist group Get Up taking credit for it. Bystanders who stepped in to help when two children in a pram were hit by a car in Sydney yesterday have been praised for their efforts. Several people shifted the vehicle in Cabramatta to get one child out from underneath. Others provided CPR, police describing it as phenomenal. Tragically, both children later died in hospital. And research from Finder shows just over 40% of Aussies with health insurance rarely or never review their cover.
25: Did you know that diabetes is Australia's fastest growing chronic condition? Over 300 Australians are diagnosed with the condition every day. Search Diabetes Australia to find out more.
24: Geelong will face Fremantle in Perth tonight without star midfielder Bailey Smith, who's been ruled out with illness. He's been replaced by Jack Bowes, while defender Tom Stewart remains sidelined with concussion. The Dockers recalling Caleb Sarong, Brennan Cox and Matt Johnson from injuries as they chase a 13th straight win. Former AFL star Daisy Thomas expects the Dockers will get it done.
26: I'm going to have my big call in this game, and Geelong will suffer their biggest loss of the season against Freo.
27: What is their biggest loss?
26: 56 points to the Gold Coast Suns in opening round.
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23: This is Heat Weather.
22: Showers with a top of 16 degrees in store for Hobart today. Tomorrow looking much the same in 14. And as for Saturday, a shower or two and just 12 degrees. And listener knows what Aussie ears want to hear. 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
11: Doing it a bit differently this Thursday morning. We have code words for our 100K payday every single hour, so plenty more chances still to come. Going to give you a taste of that R&B Friday a little bit early in the next few minutes. But right now, the man who's coming on his Aussie tour shortly and just announced his sophomore album, now it's Warren.
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0: 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Let's start manifesting a 100k payday win heading your way. What are you doing with this lump of cash if it hits your bank tomorrow, Arvo?
1: I've seen all my friends go to America and do a bit of a tour of a couple of states. I'd love to take the family to America, watch an NBA game, nice. Go to Vegas, go to California, Hawaii.
0: All right, well, we are less than 10 minutes away from your next code word. 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
3: 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Grow up. There's no excuse in a school zone.
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4: G'day there. Looking the goods at this stage. Bengal breakdown free. Sitting pretty looking peachy up north on the majors too, with the Lyle at pace merging onto the Brooker, same to the Midland over the bridge, and the aforementioned Brooker at pace down past Berrydale Road, Goodwood Road and the Domain. 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That's the latest in traffic on Hobart's Hit 100.9.
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12: Good morning, I'm Angel Schell. A censure motion against Premier Jeremy Rockliffe has passed Parliament after hours of heated debate overnight. The Greens argued the Premier failed to uphold integrity standards and avoided scrutiny during budget estimates. But Rockliffe has told the Chamber a censure should not be used as a political weapon. Meantime, Shadow Treasurer Dean Winter has defended his absence from Tassie's budget debate, saying his overseas trip was approved and paid for personally. The issue was raised in Parliament, with Minister Felix Ellis accusing him of neglecting budget responsibilities. Winter says he's travelled with his son to see the Socceroos in Seattle, but also plans to meet with business and government representatives during the visit. Briefly, Tassie's new governor, Caroline Wells, is promising a people-focused approach after being sworn in yesterday. And in sport, the SFL is facing internal pressure over Glenorchy's legal challenge about player limits. Kingborough boss Dan Wiley telling News Corp the court case is impacting league resources and public perception, and says most clubs in the league want a respectful and efficient resolution.
13: Hit National News.
14: Morning, I'm Michaela Savage. That get-up stunt during Pauline Hanson's first ever National Press Club address has been referred to federal police. In a statement, the press club says two people entered without permission to install the poster yesterday, with someone triggering it to unfurl during the speech, noting Brittany Higgins' husband, David Shiraz, who works for the activist group, filmed the incident on his phone before leaving abruptly. The One Nation leader talked through a range of issues in her speech, including migration and climate change. Labor Senator Murray Watt telling the ABC her policies will make life harder for Aussies.
15: Her plan for Australia is one of division, chaos and cuts. She wants to cut people's wages, make it easier for them to get sacked by their boss.
14: Briefly, in other news, it's been revealed the interim deal between Iran and the US features a $300 billion reconstruction fund for Iran and a stop to fighting in Lebanon. And the Kuji community will come together in Sydney this weekend to support Leah Stewart after she suffered life-changing injuries following a shark attack last weekend.
16: Every load of laundry
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14: Fremantle skipper Alex Pearce will run out for his 150th game tonight as they host Geelong. The Dockers are fresh off the bye and on a 12-game winning streak. Coach Justin Lemieux says Caleb Sarong is back from a calf injury.
16: Yeah, he's trained really well over the last week, probably the last 2 weeks really. Done a mountain of work, and we probably could have pushed him for the North Melbourne game, but yeah, we took the more conservative route, so yeah, he's ready to go.
14: Well, Brennan Cox and Matt Johnson are also back for the clash tonight. A Geelong star, Bailey Smith, though, will miss with illness.
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12: This is Hit Weather. Showers with a top of 16 degrees in store for Hobart today. Tomorrow looking much the same in 14. And as for Saturday, a shower or two and just 12 degrees. And listener knows what Aussie ears want to hear. 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
0: 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Do you know what would be your favourite track?
1: 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He was actually my first concert I ever went to when I was, like, 16. So, loved him ever since that.
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3: 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Slow down to 40 kilometres per hour. Grow up. There's no excuse in a school zone.
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4: G'day there. A few brake lights now on the Tasman Citybound around Midway Point and over the bridge, but does clear up past the airport. You'll be massaging the brake pedal again from the South Arm Highway over the Tasman Bridge. Slowing too for the Brooker Citybound around Berrydale Road, Goodwood Road and the Domain. Not too bad though on the Southern Outlet. 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That's the latest in traffic on Hobart's Hit 100.9.
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19: Morning, I'm Angel Schell. Tasmania's new governor, Caroline Wells, is promising a people-focused approach after being sworn in yesterday. She took the oath at Government House and formally assumed office in front of invited guests. Wells says connecting with communities will be central to her work. Patients in Tasmania are being encouraged to speak up about their healthcare with the help of a new online tool. The website offers guidance, templates and access to support networks. Health Consumers Tasmania says the resource was shaped by consumers themselves and addresses failings highlighted in a commission of inquiry. And a warmer than usual start to winter has skewed this year's gold counts in southeast Tasmania, according to researchers. The King's Birthday Long Weekend survey recorded over 20,000 silver gulls, well above normal levels. Looking to sport now, and Devils VFLW coach Georgia Walker says the club is rallying behind Brooke Tosinski after her season-ending injury. The 19-year-old ruptured her ACL during an SFL clash for North Hobart and it marks the third such injury at the Devils this year.
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21: Morning, I'm Michaela Savage. National Senator Bridget McKenzie has taken a swipe at Pauline Hanson, saying she's concerned the One Nation leader wants to pick and choose which journalists she speaks to. It follows Hanson's fiery press club appearance where she called a Guardian reporter trashy and said they'd be banned from future events.
22: That might be okay for Donald Trump to pick and choose which media he takes questions from, but it does not go well here.
21: That's on Nine there. While the Get Up protest incident at the press club has been referred to federal police. In other news, the deal between Iran and the United States could be signed shortly, according to Donald Trump. US officials have revealed details of the agreement. It includes stopping military operations on all fronts, including Lebanon, and Iran agreeing to never have a nuclear weapon. It also features a $300 billion reconstruction fund for Iran. And Qantas says new direct flights between Sydney and London will begin in October next year.
23: Research shows that regularly eating ultra-processed foods can increase your risk of developing type 2 diabetes by 53%. Search Diabetes Australia for more about the nation's fastest-growing chronic condition.
21: Former Sydney coach John Longmire says he's spoken to Tasmania about its senior coaching job in the last few weeks, but he's told Fox Footy things are pretty preliminary at the moment.
24: It's not at that point, as far as I'm concerned, or Tassie are concerned, or any other clubs are concerned. All the coaches, all the positions, all the clubs that are looking for positions aren't in that situation at the moment. Tassie, I don't think, have made a decision, and certainly the coaches involved haven't made decisions, so it's just not at that point.
21: And no Bailey Smith for Geelong against Fremantle tonight. He's out with illness.
25: Little feet move fast, so slow down in school zones. 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
19: Showers with a top of 16 degrees in store for Hobart today. Tomorrow looking much the same in 14, and as for Saturday, a shower or two and just 12 degrees. And listener knows what Aussie ears want to hear. 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
0: 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Slow down to 40 kilometres per hour. Grow up. There's no excuse in a school zone.
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5: G'day there, a bit of a shambles on the Tasman City bound from the South Arm Highway over the bridge into town. Nothing but brake lights, full two for the southern outlet through Sandy Bay onto Macquarie Street, and not much better either for the Brooker with headaches city bound passing Berrydale Road, Goodwood Road, and also the Domain, just for good measure. 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
14: This is a hit news briefing. Morning, I'm Andrew Schell. The Greens have succeeded in censuring Premier Jeremy Rockliffe overnight. Greens leader Rosalie Woodruff said the Premier had broken public trust on integrity following the saga surrounding Madeleine Ogilvy and Jane Howlett, the motion ultimately passing 16-12. Meantime, a parliamentary moment caught on camera has led to calls for an apology from Minister Gavin Pearce. Independent MP Christy Johnston says his actions behind her during a speech on integrity were offensive and unparliamentary. Pearce has apologised for any misunderstanding, insisting he wasn't making a vomiting gesture, but instead was removing a Listerine strip. And a survey by Health Consumers Tasmania has revealed major concerns about access to healthcare and complaints processes. 60% of respondents said they didn't know what to do if something went wrong with their care. In response, the organisation has launched a new complaints support resource website. Briefly to sport now, and the run of injuries continues for Tasmania's VFLW side, with Brooke Dzinski suffering an ACL rupture, the third for the side this year.
7: Hit National News.
15: Morning, I'm Michaela Savage. The US and Iran have both now signed a memorandum of understanding. It means there are 60 days now for both sides to negotiate a permanent peace deal. But Trump has said if Iran steps out of line at any point, military operations will resume.
16: If I don't like it, if they don't behave, we'll go right back to dropping bombs right smack in the middle of their head. Okay? Because they've misbehaved for 47 years.
15: Back home, a bright yellow protest banner that was unfurled while Pauline Hanson gave her first ever address at the National Press Club is now the subject of a federal police investigation. Activist group Get Up has taken credit for it. And men who have experienced a breakup or separation with a partner are reporting significantly higher rates of suicidal thoughts and attempts than men who haven't, even years later. That's what new research from the Australian Institute of Family Studies has found. And a reminder, if you or someone you know needs support, Lifeline is there on 13 11 14.
17: Clean clothes, a warm shower, a conversation. 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
15: The Dockers and Cats kick off round 15 at Optus Stadium tonight. Geelong star Bailey Smith has been ruled out of the clash thanks to illness, while Jack Bowes returns after missing last week's win over the Suns due to hamstring tightness. A warning for Jai Simpkin after criticising a three-match ban for Paul Curtis on social media. The Roos veteran labelled the decision to uphold the suspension at the tribunal laughable. Simpkin has since deleted the posts. And in World Cup action, England's beaten Croatia 4-2.
18: Arrive alive. 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And keep your phone out of sight.
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14: Showers with a top of 16 degrees in store for Hobart today. Tomorrow looking much the same in 14. And as for Saturday, a shower or two and just 12 degrees. And listener knows what Aussie ears want to hear. 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

0: 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Bit of Zara Larsson, whose views on fame has changed. 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
9: Hobart's average unleaded price today is around $1.71 a litre, while some servos are selling it as low as $1.62. The average for diesel sits around $2.12. 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

0: Thursday morning, which means tomorrow afternoon, our next winner will be found in our 100K payday. Let's make it you. Just after 9 this morning, there is another code word that you can grab and enter in at hit.com.au. DJ Konski coming through next for a mini mashup. Put it on.
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22: G'day there, I'm Andrew Schell. Newly sworn-in Governor Caroline Wells says she's ready to embrace both tradition and her own leadership style. After yesterday's ceremony in Hobart, she committed to leading with empathy and purpose in the role. Wells says she wants to connect with Tasmanians and recognise those making quiet but meaningful contributions. State Parliament has delivered a historic first, censuring Premier Jeremy Rockliffe. The vote followed a full day of debate linked to former ministers Madeleine Ogilvie and Jane Howlett. It was revealed yesterday taxpayers have shelled out nearly $1 million on their legal battles, fighting the Integrity Commission. And briefly, warmer than average winter weather is reportedly responsible for a lower number of seagulls in Tassie South. In sport, Glenorchy's court action against the SFL was causing division amongst the clubs. The dispute relates to player points rules, which limit team lists to a set cap. Clarence president Nat Belbin telling News Corp, while the system may need some reviewing, all clubs have operated under the same rules. Amid concerns, the legal fight will put a financial strain on them.
1: Hit National News.
23: Morning, I'm Michaela Savage. The US and Iran have 60 days now to negotiate a permanent peace deal, with both sides officially signing a memorandum of understanding this morning. That two-month period, though, is extendable if everyone agrees that they want more time for talks. Back home, Labor frontbencher Murray Watt says the banner stunt targeting Pauline Hanson was not exactly healthy, but the message itself was fair game. The Environment Minister telling the ABC there are better ways to make the point on Hanson's wages record than disrupting a press club speech.
24: The message in that sign was a correct one, pointing to the fact that she has voted consistently against wage rises for workers while pocketing a $100,000 pay rise herself when she became the leader of her party. But I think there are other and more appropriate ways to make that message through. Get that through.
23: The incident has been referred to federal police. Briefly, Qantas will launch its non-stop services between Sydney and London from October next year. And research from Finder shows just over 40% of Aussies with health insurance rarely or never review their cover.
25: Did you know that diabetes is Australia's fastest growing chronic condition? Over 300 Australians are diagnosed with the condition every day. Search Diabetes Australia to find out more.
23: Geelong star Bailey Smith will miss tonight's clash with Fremantle due to illness. He's been replaced by Jack Bowes, while defender Tom Stewart will miss a second consecutive game with concussion. AFL legend Lee Montagna expects the Dockers will continue their winning streak.
26: Geelong, always a challenge. Chris Scott, great coach, but Dockers, I think they're almost full strength. So yeah. No excuses for them. They should be winning.
23: And at the World Cup, victory for England, beating Croatia 4-2.
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1: This is Heat Weather.
22: Showers with a top of 16 degrees in store for Hobart today. Tomorrow looking much the same in 14. And as for Saturday, a shower or two and just 12 degrees. And listener knows what Aussie ears want to hear. 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

0: 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You know the exact scene I'm talking about, right?
1: 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It's for them as well.
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100.9, and props to you if you were going dry this July to raise funds for people affected by cancer. 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I mean, what else are we going to do? 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I just might. Bruno Mars on Hit.

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0: 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I want you to be ready. 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You've got 15 minutes until the code word pool expires. 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
10: 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Unmissable deals on big brand pillows, like the Harrington Gusset, just $35. La Avenue 8020 Down and Feather, only $89. And Sealy Memory Rest, a low $129. Harvey Norman, half-yearly clearance, on now.
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9: Hi there, I'm Andrew Schell. MPs have heard taxpayers are now forking out nearly $1 million in legal costs involving Madeleine Ogilvie and Jane Howlett. Premier Jeremy Rockliffe confirming yesterday the former ministers are in a legal dispute with the Integrity Commission. Meantime, the Premier is facing political fallout after being censured by Parliament. The motion passed overnight after members spent most of the day debating integrity concerns linked to the former ministers. The Premier says he now wants to move forward, but is warning against lowering the threshold for censure motions. And the state south has seen its highest ever seagull count, with extreme weather conditions blamed for the surge. The King's Birthday Long Weekend survey found over 20,000 silver gulls, far above the usual count thanks to a warmer than average start to winter. Taking a look at the latest in sport now, and Devils VFLW midfielder Brooke Dzinski will miss the remainder of the season after suffering an ACL rupture. The injury happened while playing for North Hobart in a Premier League clash against Glenorchy. She's now the third Devils player struck with an ACL this year.
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26: Good morning, Matthew Layton with you. A major step towards calling one of the world's biggest flashpoints has been signed off early. US and Iran have endorsed a memorandum of understanding, with Tehran again committing not to develop nuclear weapons. But US President Donald Trump's warning is pretty blunt, saying strikes could restart if Iran doesn't behave.
27: I let him know. I said, look, if you don't adhere to the agreement, I don't want to do that. But we're going to bomb the hell out of you. And I don't think that they're going to veer from the agreement.
26: Meanwhile, a Europe trip might soon hurt the wallet a little less after travel advice eased for Qatar and the UAE. Labour says Pauline Hanson is offering voters division, chaos and cuts, not a real plan. During her National Press Club address, Hanson pushed familiar One Nation policies, while investigators look into how activists managed to unfurl a banner behind her. And Vodafone is racing to sort out a mobile outage that's left some customers stuck without reliable service. The telco's apologising and promising an update once it knows more.
28: Every load of laundry is a fresh start. 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
26: Geelong's big Perth test just got trickier, with Bailey Smith ruled out of tonight's clash against Fremantle through illness. Frio coach Justin Longmuir saying they've learnt plenty from their round one loss to the Cats.